0: danger heading into the summer season. At Grand County Schools, students and staff are entering the final weeks of the academic year. District officials continue preparing for graduation ceremonies, final assessments, and end-of-year activities. Families are also reminded to watch for updated notices regarding bus stop changes and commencement information for the class of 2026. Public lands also remain a major topic in the region. The Bureau of Land Management continues reviewing proposed OHV route designation changes in the San Rafael Swell and San Rafael Desert. Public comment is still open as officials gather feedback on recreation access and land management proposals.
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3: Canyon Country Computer Satellite Weather. As we head into the evening, looking at partly cloudy skies at a cool off to a low of 47. And then for tomorrow, Thursday, mostly cloudy skies, a high of 82 and a low of 48, under partly cloudy skies once again. On Friday, it'll be mostly sunny with a high of 77. Finally, on Saturday, we start off the weekend with sunny skies and a high of 85. I'm Brian Williams.
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1: From the Red Rocks to the Canyons, this is the Moab Outdoor Report. Looking out the window in Moab, it'll be a wet start to the week, then clean and sunny. What you need to know before you head out: the National Weather Service calls for showers Monday morning, then sunshine building Tuesday through Friday, with highs climbing from 61 Monday to 84 by Friday. Arches is open, but spring traffic is heavy. The Park Service says entrance waits can top 60 minutes, and parking areas may temporarily fill or restrict access. No timed entry reservation is required in 2026, but Fiery Furnace and Devil's Garden campgrounds still require reservations. The BLM has Grand Staff Campground closed through October 31st for River Road pathway construction, though Grand Staff Canyon Trailhead and Porcupine Rim parking remain open. The Colorado River near Cisco is running about 7,280 CFS. The Green River at Green River is near 5,000 CFS. Lake Powell is around 3,527 feet and rising slightly. The hike of the week, Park Avenue in Arches National Park. It's 2 miles one way, about 320 feet of climb. It's an easy to medium hike. After Monday's rain, expect damp sandstone early, then good walking as the week dries out. Go early, carry water, and don't park off pavement. The bike trail of the week, North 40 at Moab Brand Trails, north of town off Highway 191. It's a blue-rated single-track loop, great for intermediate riders. Moab riding is generally strong, but clay trails should be avoided when wet because ruts can last for days. For off-roading, Gemini Bridges off Highway 313. 14 miles, rated a 2 on the Moab scale. Stock SUV, friendly in dry conditions. After rain, watch for slick clay and soft shoulders. Air down, stay on route, and give bikes and hikers plenty of room. Tread lightly out there. See you on the trail.
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2: Highway 191, one of the most beautiful stretches of road in the Southwest. It winds through red rock canyons, desert skies, and the gateway to places we all love. Arches, canyonlands, home. But over the past 10 years, this highway has also taken something from us. Mothers, fathers, sons, daughters, friends, neighbors. Lives changed forever in a moment that could never be taken back. Highway 191 has no shoulders in many places. Sharp curves, steep hills, heavy truck traffic, and during the summer months, thousands of visitors unfamiliar with the road, all sharing the same narrow ribbon of pavement. Today, KCYN pauses to remember those who never made it home, to honor the families who carry that loss every day, and to remind every one of us behind the wheel, slow down, pay attention, give each other space. Arrive alive, because no view, no schedule, no destination is worth a life. From all of us at KCYN, 97.1 FM, this tribute is for those we've lost and for those still traveling. Highway 191 today.

she came to see him one last time. Oh, and we all wondered if she would. And it kept running through my mind. This time, he's over her for good.

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5: 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More information and sign-up sheets are available from Grand County High School. I would also like to take this time to thank our partners for the graduation party. 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

How old do you think I am? 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
3: A recent spotlight on the Grand County Dispatch Center highlighted the critical work dispatchers perform every day, coordinating everything from routine law enforcement communication to complex backcountry rescues throughout Canyon Country. Officials say the dispatch center serves as a lifeline for emergency responders dealing with increasing visitation and challenging terrain across the region. Environmental concerns are also taking center stage near Moab. Due to unusually low Colorado River flows, biologists working on endangered fish recovery efforts have changed their strategy this spring by stocking larval bony-tailed chub directly into the Matheson Wetlands Preserve. Wildlife officials hope the move will help stabilize fish populations affected by declining water conditions. Meanwhile, wildfire preparedness remains a major concern across southeastern Utah. The Utah Division of Forestry, Fire, and State Lands is encouraging residents and visitors to stay alert as dry conditions and warmer temperatures elevate fire danger heading into the summer season. At Grand County Schools, students and staff are entering the final weeks of the academic year. District officials continue preparing for graduation ceremonies, final assessments, and end-of-year activities. Families are also reminded to watch for updated notices regarding bus stop changes and commencement information for the class of 2026. Public lands also remain a major topic in the region. The Bureau of Land Management continues reviewing proposed OHV route designation changes in the San Rafael Swell and San Rafael Desert. Public comment is still open as officials gather feedback on recreation access and land management proposals.
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5: Canyon Country Computer Satellite Weather. For tonight, increasing clouds, overnight low around 47. Thursday, partly sunny skies and a high of 81. Thursday night, mostly cloudy during the early evening, then gradually clearing after midnight with a low around 48. For Friday, mostly sunny skies and a high near 77. Friday night, partly cloudy skies, low around 51. Saturday, lots of sunshine and a high near 85. Saturday night, mostly clear skies, overnight low around 55. I'm Chris Keith.
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2: From the Red Rocks to the Canyons, this is the Moab Outdoor Report. Looking out the window in Moab, it'll be a wet start to the week, then clean and sunny. What you need to know before you head out. The National Weather Service calls for showers Monday morning. Then sunshine building Tuesday through Friday, with highs climbing from 61 Monday to 84 by Friday. Arches is open, but spring traffic is heavy. The Park Service says entrance waits can top 60 minutes. And parking areas may temporarily fill or restrict access. No timed entry reservation is required in 2026, but Fiery Furnace and Devil's Garden Campground still require reservations. The BLM has Grand Staff Campground closed through October 31st for River Road pathway construction. The Grand Staff Canyon Trailhead and Porcupine Rim Parking remain open. The Colorado River near Cisco is running about 7,280 CFS. The Green River at Green River is near 5,000 CFS. Lake Powell is around 3,527 feet and rising slightly. The hike of the week, Park Avenue in Arches National Park. It's 2 miles one way, about 320 feet of climb. It's an easy to medium hike. After Monday's rain, expect damp sandstone early, then good walking as the week dries out. Go early, carry water, and don't park off pavement. The bike trail of the week, North 40 at Moab Brand Trails, north of town off Highway 191. It's a blue-rated single-track loop, great for intermediate riders. Moab riding is generally strong, but clay trails should be avoided when wet, because ruts can last for days. For off-roading, Gemini Bridges off Highway 313. 14 miles, rated a 2 on the Moab scale, stock SUV, friendly in dry conditions. After rain, watch for slick clay and soft shoulders. Air down, stay on route, and give bikes and hikers plenty of room. Tread lightly out there. See you on the trail.
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1: Yes, at the junction of I-70 and Highway 191, exit 182.
2: Well, you two horned toads are a few miles away.
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0: Well, this looks eerily like Mars to me.
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4: 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Highway 191 runs through one of the most beautiful landscapes in the world. Towering red rock cliffs, wide desert skies, and views that make people want to slow down and take it all in. And that's exactly the problem. Every year, accidents happen on Highway 191 because drivers are looking at the scenery instead of the road ahead. This highway has long stretches with no shoulders, heavy traffic, and very little room for mistakes. In recent years, members of our community have lost their lives here. So if you're visiting Moab, we're glad you came. Take pictures, enjoy the views, but please do it safely. Keep your eyes on the road, give yourself extra time, and only pass when it's absolutely safe to do so. Because the most important view of all is the road in front of you. 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
2: A recent spotlight on the Grand County Dispatch Center highlighted the critical work dispatchers perform every day, coordinating everything from routine law enforcement communication to complex backcountry rescues throughout Canyon Country. Officials say the dispatch center serves as a lifeline for emergency responders dealing with increasing visitation and challenging terrain across the region. Environmental concerns are also taking center stage near Moab. Due to unusually low Colorado River flows, biologists working on endangered fish recovery efforts have changed their strategy this spring by stocking larval bony-tailed chub directly into the Matheson Wetlands Preserve. Wildlife officials hope the move will help stabilize fish populations affected by declining water conditions. Meanwhile, wildfire preparedness remains a major concern across southeastern Utah. The Utah Division of Forestry, Fire, and State Lands is encouraging residents and visitors to stay alert as dry conditions and warmer temperatures elevate fire danger heading into the summer season. At Grand County Schools, students and staff are entering the final weeks of the academic year. District officials continue preparing for graduation ceremonies, final assessments, and end-of-year activities. Families are also reminded to watch for updated notices regarding bus stop changes and commencement information for the class of 2026. Public lands also remain a major topic in the region. The Bureau of Land Management continues reviewing proposed OHV route designation changes in the San Rafael Swell and San Rafael Desert. Public comment is still open as officials gather feedback on recreation access and land management proposals.
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4: Canyon Country Computer Satellite Weather. For tonight, increasing clouds, overnight low around 47. Thursday, partly sunny skies and a high of 81. Thursday night, mostly cloudy during the early evening, then gradually clearing after midnight with a low around 48. For Friday, mostly sunny skies and a high near 77. Friday night, partly cloudy skies, low around 51. Saturday, lots of sunshine and a high near 85. Saturday night, mostly clear skies, overnight low around 55. I'm Chris Keith.
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5: Breaker Breaker 19, this here's Lazy Lizard. Anybody got a copy?
6: Yeah, I got you loud and clear, Lazy Lizard. This is Highway Ranger.
5: Hey, Ranger. Do you know what exit I need to take off of I-70 to get to Jackass Joe's Jerky?
6: Yes, good buddy. Take exit 182. Look for the Arches National Park and Moab exit sign for Highway 191.
5: Hey, is it true they have some of the best jerky in the USA?
6: Yepers, that's what I hear.
5: Dang, looks like a bunch of us 18-wheelers are lining up now. Heck, we got us a convoy heading for Jackass Joe's in Crescent Junction, Utah.
6: That's because they have the biggest and best assortment of jerky you have ever seen.

0: From the Red Rocks to the Canyons, this is the Moab Outdoor Report. Looking out the window in Moab, it'll be a wet start to the week, then clean and sunny. What you need to know before you head out: the National Weather Service calls for showers Monday morning, then sunshine building Tuesday through Friday, with highs climbing from 61 Monday to 84 by Friday. Arches is open, but spring traffic is heavy. The Park Service says entrance waits can top 60 minutes, and parking areas may temporarily fill or restrict access. No timed entry reservation is required in 2026, but Fiery Furnace and Devil's Garden campgrounds still require reservations. The BLM has Grand Staff Campground closed through October 31st for River Road pathway construction, though Grand Staff Canyon Trailhead and Porcupine Rim parking remain open. The Colorado River near Cisco is running about 7,280 CFS. The Green River at Green River is near 5,000 CFS. Lake Powell is around 3,527 feet and rising slightly. The hike of the week: Park Avenue in Arches National Park. It's 2 miles one way, about 320 feet of climb. It's an easy to medium hike. After Monday's rain, expect damp sandstone early, then good walking as the week dries out. Go early, carry water, and don't park off pavement. The bike trail of the week: North 40 at Moab Brand Trails, north of town off Highway 191. It's a blue-rated single-track loop, great for intermediate riders. Moab riding is generally strong, but clay trails should be avoided when wet, because ruts can last for days. For off-roading, Gemini Bridges off Highway 313. 14 miles, rated a 2 on the Moab scale, stock SUV, friendly in dry conditions. After rain, watch for slick clay and soft shoulders. Air down, stay on route, and give bikes and hikers plenty of room. Tread lightly out there. See you on the trail.
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2: 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People come from all over the world to see the beauty of southeastern Utah, and one of the most breathtaking drives anywhere is right here, Highway 191 through Moab. But this road demands your attention. There are long stretches with no shoulders, tight lanes, and heavy traffic from locals, visitors, trucks, and recreation vehicles. Every year, serious accidents happen here, and sadly, members of our community have lost their lives. Many of those crashes have something in common. Drivers looking at the scenery instead of the road. Drivers trying to pass because they're in a hurry. Drivers forgetting that the vehicle ahead may slow down suddenly. If you're visiting Moab, we're glad you're here. We hope you enjoy the incredible beauty of our area. But please remember, this road is not a racetrack. Slow down, stay alert. And if you're behind someone going a little slower, take a deep breath and be patient. Because arriving a minute later is always better than not arriving at all. 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
4: A recent spotlight on the Grand County Dispatch Center highlighted the critical work dispatchers perform every day, coordinating everything from routine law enforcement communication to complex backcountry rescues throughout Canyon Country. Officials say the dispatch center serves as a lifeline for emergency responders dealing with increasing visitation and challenging terrain across the region. Environmental concerns are also taking center stage near Moab. Due to unusually low Colorado River flows, biologists working on endangered fish recovery efforts have changed their strategy this spring by stocking larval bony-tailed chub directly into the Matheson Wetlands Preserve. Wildlife officials hope the move will help stabilize fish populations affected by declining water conditions. Meanwhile, wildfire preparedness remains a major concern across southeastern Utah. The Utah Division of Forestry, Fire, and State Lands is encouraging residents and visitors to stay alert as dry conditions and warmer temperatures elevate fire danger heading into the summer season. At Grand County Schools, students and staff are entering the final weeks of the academic year. District officials continue preparing for graduation ceremonies, final assessments, and end-of-year activities. Families are also reminded to watch for updated notices regarding bus stop changes and commencement information for the class of 2026. Public lands also remain a major topic in the region. The Bureau of Land Management continues reviewing proposed OHV route designation changes in the San Rafael Swell and San Rafael Desert. Public comment is still open as officials gather feedback on recreation access and land management proposals.
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6: Canyon Country Computer Satellite Weather. For tonight, increasing clouds, overnight low around 47. Thursday, partly sunny skies and a high of 81. Thursday night, mostly cloudy during the early evening, then gradually clearing after midnight with a low around 48. For Friday, mostly sunny skies and a high near 77. Friday night, partly cloudy skies, low around 51. Saturday, lots of sunshine and a high near 85. Saturday night, mostly clear skies, overnight low around 55. I'm Chris Keith.
7: Hey there, this is Bubba Bartosh. I want to let you know that I host the Canyon Country Evening Drive Monday through Friday here on KCYN from 3 to 6 p.m. Tune in and have some fun with me. Hey, you might even lose some weight.
8: My house is getting tired, Clayton.
9: Mine too, Slim. But we gotta get to Jackass Joe's and get some of that Jackass Joe's jerky before the sun goes down.
8: Hey, I don't want to eat no Jackass.
9: No, you dumb klutz. It's not made from Jackass. It's just called Jackass Jerky. They got all kinds made from beef, elk, venison, chicken, and heaping bunch of other kinds.
8: Where is this place, Clayton?
9: Jackass Joe's is just off of I-70 and Highway 191 in Utah, at the Arches National Park and Moab Exit, Exit 182.
8: Well, shoot! We ain't got far to ride on these horses then. Are you sure there's no Jackass meat in Jackass Joe's jerky?
9: I'm sure, Slim. Giddy up.
3: From the Red Rocks to the Canyons, this is the Moab Outdoor Report. Looking out the window in Moab, it'll be a wet start to the week, then clean and sunny. What you need to know before you head out. The National Weather Service calls for showers Monday morning, then sunshine building Tuesday through Friday, with highs climbing from 61 Monday to 84 by Friday. Arches is open, but spring traffic is heavy. The Park Service says entrance waits can top 60 minutes, and parking areas may temporarily fill or restrict access. No timed entry reservation is required in 2026, but Fiery Furnace and Devil's Garden Campground still require reservations. The BLM has Grand Staff Campground closed through October 31st for River Road pathway construction, though Grand Staff Canyon Trailhead and Porcupine Rim Parking remain open. The Colorado River near Cisco is running about 7,280 CFS. The Green River at Green River is near 5,000 CFS. Lake Powell is around 3,527 feet and rising slightly. The hike of the week, Park Avenue in Arches National Park. It's 2 miles one way, about 320 feet of climb. It's an easy to medium hike. After Monday's rain, expect damp sandstone early, then good walking as the week dries out. Go early, carry water, and don't park off pavement. The bike trail of the week, North 40 at Moab Brand Trails, north of town off Highway 191. It's a blue-rated single-track loop, great for intermediate riders. Moab riding is generally strong, but clay trails should be avoided when wet, because ruts can last for days. For off-roading, Gemini Bridges off Highway 313. 14 miles, rated a 2 on the Moab scale, stock SUV, friendly in dry conditions. After rain, watch for slick clay and soft shoulders. Air down, stay on route, and give bikes and hikers plenty of room. Tread lightly out there. See you on the trail.
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4: 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Highway 191 is one of the most beautiful drives in America. Towering red rock cliffs, wide open skies, and views that stop people in their tracks. But for the people who live here, Highway 191 isn't just a scenic highway. It's our way to work, our way home, and the road our families travel every day. Over the past few years, members of our community have lost their lives on this road. Some were neighbors, some were friends, some were people just passing through. Many accidents happen because drivers are distracted by the incredible scenery around Moab. Others happen when someone gets impatient and tries to pass on a narrow stretch of highway. Remember, Highway 191 has long stretches with no shoulders. There isn't much room for mistakes, so if you're traveling through our area, we ask one simple thing. Please slow down. Take in the beauty safely. Keep your eyes on the road, and only pass when it's truly safe and necessary. A few seconds of patience could save a life. From all of us at KCYN 97.1 FM, thank you for helping keep Moab's roads safe.

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2: Braxton Martinez, your Public Relations Officer.
1: And we want to give a grand congratulations to the Grand County High School Class of 2026, including, but not limited to, Peyton Adams, Amalia Alvarez-Lopez, Violet Begay, Emmett Black, low-key a 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Charlie and Cody Carter, Sandy Carvajal, Narenli Garcia, Dennis Cervantes, Jacob Hopper, Maya Chavez, Ellie Klang, Blake Thomas Coleman, shout out to that guy, hope you got a 5 on your AP Calc test, bud, Davian Crow, Grady Dawson, Evelyn Delgado, Alex Dominguez, Jersey Dowd, Talon Downard, your 2026 salutatorian, Hannah Fisher, Chloe Franzen, your 2026 valedictorian, Emma Fraser, Owen Garfield, Macy Halls, Daisy Hahn, your 2026 senior class vice president, Clara Harms, Tatum Hill, Hunter Hirigoyen, Cassie Holter, Ada Holyoke, your 2026 senior class president, James Holyoke, Braden Hughes, Edgar Izquierdo Peralta, Ari Jacobs, Maya Jacobs, another set of twins in the class, 2026, the year of duplicates, what can I say? Charles Johnson, Elliot Johnson Trim, your 2026 student body president, Hunter Jones, Nash Jones, Josh Kelly, Mia Kimmerly, Kinsey Larson, Brooklyn Lawley, Angelise Lemus Lemus, she's really smart, guys. Hope she got a 5 on her AP Calc test, too. Alexa Maldonado, Dakota Mannheimer, Maximo Manuel Martinez, and handing it now over to Braxton Martinez.
2: Leilani Michaud, Iris Mason, Jake Mason, Paya Mon, Kylan McCandless, Kimber McCandless, Colin McFarland, Macy McKay, Kaylee Metter, Lania Medina Rubio, Andre Moore, Holden Moore, Oliver Moss, welcome back. 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Simons, Isabella Skidmore, Ellis Sliding, Daniel Smith, you better not be late to graduation, Daniel, Tyler Stott, Izzy Taylor, Kaylee Thurman, Alana Torres, Sherlandra Shinigini, Stephen Tyler Julius Twitchell, Pearson Fox, hope you got a 5 on your AP Calc test, bud. Canton Van Arstal, also a G. Alyssa Van Winkle, Michael Vigil, Juliana Vizquera Marquez, Kaylin Warham, Van Westbrook, Jade Whipple, Colton Williams, Zoe Wilson, Jack Wolf, Landon Young, Diego Zapira Morales. This is your 2026 graduating class. Congratulations, guys. We're done.
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2: A recent spotlight on the Grand County Dispatch Center highlighted the critical work dispatchers perform every day, coordinating everything from routine law enforcement communication to complex backcountry rescues throughout Canyon Country. Officials say the dispatch center serves as a lifeline for emergency responders dealing with increasing visitation and challenging terrain across the region. Environmental concerns are also taking center stage near Moab. Due to unusually low Colorado River flows, biologists working on endangered fish recovery efforts have changed their strategy this spring by stocking larval bony-tailed chub directly into the Matheson Wetlands Preserve. Wildlife officials hope the move will help stabilize fish populations affected by declining water conditions. Meanwhile, wildfire preparedness remains a major concern across southeastern Utah. The Utah Division of Forestry, Fire, and State Lands is encouraging residents and visitors to stay alert as dry conditions and warmer temperatures elevate fire danger heading into the summer season. At Grand County Schools, students and staff are entering the final weeks of the academic year. District officials continue preparing for graduation ceremonies, final assessments, and end-of-year activities. Families are also reminded to watch for updated notices regarding bus stop changes and commencement information for the class of 2026. Public lands also remain a major topic in the region. The Bureau of Land Management continues reviewing proposed OHV route designation changes in the San Rafael Swell and San Rafael Desert. Public comment is still open as officials gather feedback on recreation access and land management proposals.
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4: Canyon Country Computer Satellite Weather. For tonight, increasing clouds, overnight low around 47. Thursday, partly sunny skies and a high of 81. Thursday night, mostly cloudy during the early evening, then gradually clearing after midnight with a low around 48. For Friday, mostly sunny skies and a high near 77. Friday night, partly cloudy skies, low around 51. Saturday, lots of sunshine and a high near 85. Saturday night, mostly clear skies, overnight low around 55. I'm Chris Keith.
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6: This is a special news alert. Aliens have been sighted at Jackass Joe's in Crescent Junction, Utah. Several green lizard-looking aliens have been seen extracting Jackass Joe's jerky and loading the delicious jerky into some sort of oval-shaped spacecraft. They are gathering a huge assortment of jerky. We have interrupted this program to suggest, in order to obtain Jackass Joe's jerky, proceed to the junction of Highway 191 and I-70 in Crescent Junction ASAP. Before they get it all.
1: From the Red Rocks to the Canyons, this is the Moab Outdoor Report. Looking out the window in Moab, it'll be a wet start to the week, then clean and sunny. What you need to know before you head out. The National Weather Service calls for showers Monday morning, then sunshine building Tuesday through Friday, with highs climbing from 61 Monday to 84 by Friday. Arches is open, but spring traffic is heavy. The Park Service says entrance waits can top 60 minutes, and parking areas may temporarily fill or restrict access. No timed entry reservation is required in 2026, but Fiery Furnace and Devil's Garden campgrounds still require reservations. The BLM has Grand Staff Campground closed through October 31st for River Road Pathway construction, though Grand Staff Canyon Trailhead and Porcupine Rim Parking remain open. The Colorado River near Cisco is running about 7,280 CFS. The The Green River at Green River is near 5,000 CFS. Lake Powell is around 3,527 feet and rising slightly. The hike of the week, Park Avenue and Arches National Park. It's 2 miles one way, about 320 feet of climb. It's an easy to medium hike. After Monday's rain, expect damp sandstone early, then good walking as the week dries out. Go early, carry water, and don't park off pavement. The bike trail of the week, North 40 at Moab Brand Trails, north of town off Highway 191. It's a blue-rated single-track loop, great for intermediate riders. Moab riding is generally strong, but clay trails should be avoided when wet, because ruts can last for days. For off-roading, Gemini Bridges off Highway 313. 14 miles, rated a 2 on the Moab scale, stock SUV friendly in dry conditions. After rain, watch for slick clay and soft shoulders. Air down, stay on route, and give bikes and hikers plenty of room. Tread lightly out there. See you on the trail.
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2: Highway 191, one of the most beautiful stretches of road in the Southwest. It winds through red rock canyons, desert skies, and the gateway to places we all love. Arches, canyonlands, home. But over the past 10 years, this highway has also taken something from us. Mothers, fathers, sons, daughters, friends, neighbors. Lives changed forever in a moment that could never be taken back. Highway 191 has no shoulders in many places. Sharp curves, steep hills, heavy truck traffic, and during the summer months, thousands of visitors unfamiliar with the road, all sharing the same narrow ribbon of pavement. Today, KCYN pauses to remember those who never made it home, to honor the families who carry that loss every day, and to remind every one of us behind the wheel, slow down, pay attention, give each other space, arrive alive, because no view, no schedule, no destination is worth a life. From all of us at KCYN, 97.1 FM, this tribute is for those we've lost and for those still traveling. Highway 191 today.

0: Moab Outdoor Report. Looking out the window in Moab, it'll be a wet start to the week, then clean and sunny. What you need to know before you head out. The National Weather Service calls for showers Monday morning, then sunshine building Tuesday through Friday, with highs climbing from 61 Monday to 84 by Friday. Arches is open, but spring traffic is heavy. The Park Service says entrance waits can top 60 minutes, and parking areas may temporarily fill or restrict access. No timed entry reservation is required in 2026, but Fiery Furnace and Devil's Garden Campground still require reservations. The BLM has Grand Staff Campground closed through October 31st for River Road pathway construction, though Grand Staff Canyon Trailhead and Porcupine Rim Parking remain open. The Colorado River near Cisco is running about 7,280 CFS. The Green River at Green River is near 5,000 CFS. Lake Powell is around 3,527 feet and rising slightly. The hike of the week, Park Avenue in Arches National Park. It's 2 miles one way, about 320 feet of climb. It's an easy to medium hike. After Monday's rain, expect damp sandstone early, then good walking as the week dries out. Go early, carry water, and don't park off pavement. The bike trail of the week, North 40 at Moab Brand Trails, north of town off Highway 191. It's a blue-rated single-track loop, great for intermediate riders. Moab riding is generally strong, but clay trails should be avoided when wet, because ruts can last for days. For off-roading, Gemini Bridges off Highway 313. 14 miles, rated a 2 on the Moab scale, stock SUV, friendly in dry conditions. After rain, watch for slick clay and soft shoulders. Air down, stay on route, and give bikes and hikers plenty of room. Tread lightly out there. See you on the trail.
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0: The saga continues in the quest to acquire the best jerky on planet Earth.
1: Dang! We have arrived at Jackass Joe's, just off I-70 and exit 182 in Crescent Junction, Utah. Time for you to disembark the spaceship and acquire some of the world's best jerky.
2: But people in Utah can legally carry guns.
1: So what, Tang?
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1: I guess you're right. Let's depart immediately and figure out a new plan.
2: Evie, I wanted some of that Jackass Joe's UFO jerky.
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This is a safety reminder from KCYN 97.1 FM in Moab. Highway 191 runs through one of the most beautiful landscapes in the world. Towering red rock cliffs, wide desert skies, and views that make people want to slow down and take it all in. And that's exactly the problem. Every year, accidents happen on Highway 191 because drivers are looking at the scenery instead of the road ahead. This highway has long stretches with no shoulders, heavy traffic, and very little room for mistakes. In recent years, members of our community have lost their lives here. So if you're visiting Moab, we're glad you came. Take pictures, enjoy the views, but please do it safely. Keep your eyes on the road, give yourself extra time, and only pass when it's absolutely safe to do so. Because the most important view of all is the road in front of you. 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
3: A recent spotlight on the Grand County Dispatch Center highlighted the critical work dispatchers perform every day, coordinating everything from routine law enforcement communication to complex backcountry rescues throughout Canyon Country. Officials say the dispatch center serves as a lifeline for emergency responders dealing with increasing visitation and challenging terrain across the region. Environmental concerns are also taking center stage near Moab. Due to unusually low Colorado River flows, biologists working on endangered fish recovery efforts have changed their strategy this spring by stocking larval bony-tailed chub directly into the Matheson Wetlands Preserve. Wildlife officials hope the move will help stabilize fish populations affected by declining water conditions. Meanwhile, wildfire preparedness remains a major concern across southeastern Utah. The Utah Division of Forestry, Fire, and State Lands is encouraging residents and visitors to stay alert as dry conditions and warmer temperatures elevate fire danger heading into the summer season. At Grand County Schools, students and staff are entering the final weeks of the academic year. District officials continue preparing for graduation ceremonies, final assessments, and end-of-year activities. Families are also reminded to watch for updated notices regarding bus stop changes and commencement information for the class of 2026. Public lands also remain a major topic in the region. The Bureau of Land Management continues reviewing proposed OHV route designation changes in the San Rafael Swell and San Rafael Desert. Public comment is still open as officials gather feedback on recreation access and land management proposals.
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5: Your Canyon Country computer satellite weather. For the rest of the morning, you'll have increasing clouds with a low around 47 and a northwest wind around 5 miles an hour. As we head into the day, it'll be partly sunny with a high near 81 and a west-southwest wind 5 to 10 miles an hour. And for Thursday night, it's going to be mostly cloudy, then gradually clearing with a low around 48 and a west-northwest wind 5 to 10 miles an hour. I'm Troy Alcorn.
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2: From the Red Rocks to

0: campground closed through October 31st for River Road pathway construction, though Grand Staff Canyon Trailhead and Porcupine Rim parking remain open. The Colorado River near Cisco is running about 7,280 CFS. The Green River at Green River is near 5,000 CFS. Lake Powell is around 3,527 feet and rising slightly. The hike of the week, Park Avenue in Arches National Park. It's 2 miles one way, about 320 feet of climb. It's an easy to medium hike. After Monday's rain, expect damp sandstone early, then good walking as the week dries out. Go early, carry water, and don't park off pavement. The bike trail of the week, North 40 at Moab Ranch Trails, north of town off Highway 191. It's a blue-rated single-track loop, great for intermediate riders. Moab riding is generally strong, but clay trails should be avoided when wet, because ruts can last for days. For off-roading, Gemini Bridges off Highway 313. 14 miles, rated a 2 on the Moab scale, stock SUV, friendly in dry conditions. After rain, watch for slick clay and soft shoulders. Air down, stay on route, and give bikes and hikers plenty of room. Tread lightly out there. See you on the trail.
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2: Braxton Martinez, your Public Relations Officer.
1: And we want to give a grand congratulations to the Grand County High School Class of 2026, including, but not limited to, Peyton Adams, Amalia Alvarez-Lopez, Violet Begay, Emmett Black, low-key a 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Charlie and Cody Carter, Sandy Carvajal, Narenli Garcia, Dennis Cervantes, Jacob Hopper, Maya Chavez, Ellie Klang, Blake Thomas Coleman, shout out to that guy, hope you got a 5 on your AP Calc test, bud, Davian Crow, Grady Dawson, Evelyn Delgado, Alex Dominguez, Jersey Dowd, Talon Downard, your 2026 salutatorian Hannah Fisher, Chloe Franzen, your 2026 valedictorian Emma Fraser, Owen Garfield, Macy Halls, Daisy Hahn, your 2026 senior class vice president Clara Harms, Tatum Hill, Hunter Hirigoyen, Cassie Holter, Ada Holyoke, your 2026 senior class president James Holyoke, Braden Hughes, Edgar Izquierdo Peralta, Ari Jacobs, Maya Jacobs, another set of twins in the class, 2026, the year of duplicates, what can I say? Charles Johnson, Elliot Johnson Trim, your 2026 student body president, Hunter Jones, Nash Jones, Josh Kelly, Mia Kimmerly, Kinsey Larson, Brooklyn Lawley, Angelise Lemus Lemus, she's really smart, guys. Hope she got a 5 on her AP Calc test, too. Alexa Maldonado, Dakota Mannheimer, Maximo Manuel Martinez, and handing it now over to Braxton Martinez.
2: Leilani Michaud, Iris Mason, Jake Mason, Paya Mon, Kylan McCandless, Kimber McCandless, Colin McFarland, Macy McKay, Kaylee Metter, Lania Medina Rubio, Andre Moore, Holden Moore, Oliver Moss, welcome back. 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Simons, Isabella Skidmore, Ellis Sliding, Daniel Smith, you better not be late to graduation, Daniel, Tyler Stott, Izzy Taylor, Kaylee Thurman, Alana Torres, Sherlandra Shinagini, Stephen Tyler Julius Twitchell, Pearson Botts, hope you got a 5 on your AP Calc test, bud. Canton Van Arstal, also a G. Alyssa Van Winkle, Michael Vigil, Juliana Vizquera Marquez, Kaylin Warham, Van Westbrook, Jade Whipple, Colton Williams, Zoe Wilson, Jack Wolf, Landon Young, Diego Zapira Morales. This is your 2026 graduating class. Congratulations, guys. We're done.
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3: A recent spotlight on the Grand County Dispatch Center highlighted the critical work dispatchers perform every day, coordinating everything from routine law enforcement communication to complex backcountry rescues throughout Canyon Country. Officials say the dispatch center serves as a lifeline for emergency responders dealing with increasing visitation and challenging terrain across the region. Environmental concerns are also taking center stage near Moab. Due to unusually low Colorado River flows, biologists working on endangered fish recovery efforts have changed their strategy this spring by stocking larval bony-tailed chub directly into the Matheson Wetlands Preserve. Wildlife officials hope the move will help stabilize fish populations affected by declining water conditions. Meanwhile, wildfire preparedness remains a major concern across southeastern Utah. The Utah Division of Forestry, Fire, and State Lands is encouraging residents and visitors to stay alert as dry conditions and warmer temperatures elevate fire danger heading into the summer season. At Grand County Schools, students and staff are entering the final weeks of the academic year. District officials continue preparing for graduation ceremonies, final assessments, and end-of-year activities. Families are also reminded to watch for updated notices regarding bus stop changes and commencement information for the class of 2026. Public lands also remain a major topic in the region. The Bureau of Land Management continues reviewing proposed OHV route designation changes in the San Rafael Swell and San Rafael Desert. Public comment is still open as officials gather feedback on recreation access and land management proposals.
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5: Your Canyon Country computer satellite weather. For the rest of the morning, you'll have increasing clouds with a low around 47 and a northwest wind around 5 miles an hour. As we head into the day, it'll be partly sunny with a high near 81 and a west-southwest wind 5 to 10 miles an hour. And for Thursday night, it's going to be mostly cloudy, then gradually clearing with a low around 48 and a west-northwest wind 5 to 10 miles an hour. I'm Troy Alcorn.
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2: From the Red Rocks to the Canyons, this is the Moab Outdoor Report. Looking out the window in Moab, it'll be a wet start to the week, then clean and sunny. What you need to know before you head out. The National Weather Service calls for showers Monday morning, then sunshine building Tuesday through Friday, with highs climbing from 61 Monday to 84 by Friday. Arches is open, but spring traffic is heavy. The Park Service says entrance waits can top 60 minutes, and parking areas may temporarily fill or restrict access. No timed entry reservation is required in 2026, but Fiery Furnace and Devil's Garden Campground still require reservations. The BLM has Grand Staff Campground closed through October 31st for River Road pathway construction, though Grand Staff Canyon Trailhead and Porcupine Rim Parking remain open. The Colorado River near Cisco is running about 7,280 CFS. The Green River at Green River is near 5,000 CFS. Lake Powell is around 3,527 feet and rising slightly. The hike of the week, Park Avenue in Arches National Park. It's 2 miles one way, about 320 feet of climb. It's an easy to medium hike. After Monday's rain, expect damp sandstone early, then good walking as the week dries out. Go early, carry water, and don't park off pavement. The bike trail of the week, North 40 at Moab Rand Trails, north of town off Highway 191. It's a blue-rated single-track loop, great for intermediate riders. Moab riding is generally strong, but clay trails should be avoided when wet, because ruts can last for days. For off-roading, Gemini Bridges off Highway 313. 14 miles, rated a 2 on the Moab scale, stock SUV, friendly in dry conditions. After rain, watch for slick clay and soft shoulders. Air down, stay on route, and give bikes and hikers plenty of room. Tread lightly out there. See you on the trail.
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Highway 191 is one of the most beautiful drives in America. Towering red rock cliffs, wide open skies, and views that stop people in their tracks. But for the people who live here, Highway 191 isn't just a scenic highway. It's our way to work, our way home, and the road our families travel every day. Over the past few years, members of our community have lost their lives on this road. Some were neighbors, some were friends, some were people just passing through. Many accidents happen because drivers are distracted by the incredible scenery around Moab. Others happen when someone gets impatient and tries to pass on a narrow stretch of highway. Remember, Highway 191 has long stretches with no shoulders. There isn't much room for mistakes, so if you're traveling through our area, we ask one simple thing. Please slow down. Take in the beauty safely. Keep your eyes on the road, and only pass when it's truly safe and necessary. A few seconds of patience could save a life. 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
3: A recent spotlight on the Grand County Dispatch Center highlighted the critical work dispatchers perform every day, coordinating everything from routine law enforcement communication to complex backcountry rescues throughout Canyon Country. Officials say the dispatch center serves as a lifeline for emergency responders dealing with increasing visitation and challenging terrain across the region. Environmental concerns are also taking center stage near Moab. Due to unusually low Colorado River flows, biologists working on endangered fish recovery efforts have changed their strategy this spring by stocking larval bony-tail chub directly into the Matheson Wetlands Preserve. Wildlife officials hope the move will help stabilize fish populations affected by declining water conditions. Meanwhile, wildfire preparedness remains a major concern across southeastern Utah. The Utah Division of Forestry, Fire, and State Lands is encouraging residents and visitors to stay alert as dry conditions and warmer temperatures elevate fire danger heading into the summer season. At Grand County Schools, students and staff are entering the final weeks of the academic year. District officials continue preparing for graduation ceremonies, final assessments, and end-of-year activities. Families are also reminded to watch for updated notices regarding bus stop changes and commencement information for the class of 2026. Public lands also remain a major topic in the region. The Bureau of Land Management continues reviewing proposed OHV route designation changes in the San Rafael Swell and San Rafael Desert. Public comment is still open as officials gather feedback on recreation access and land management proposals.
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5: Your Canyon Country computer satellite weather. For the rest of the morning, you'll have increasing clouds with a low around 47 and a northwest wind around 5 miles an hour. As we head into the day, it'll be partly sunny with a high near 81 and a west-southwest wind 5 to 10 miles an hour. And for Thursday night, it's going to be mostly cloudy, then gradually clearing with a low around 48 and a west-northwest wind 5 to 10 miles an hour. I'm Troy Alcorn.
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7: 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The Red Rock Forwarders will be hosting this event for the 10th time in 2026. More information and sign-up sheets are available from Grand County High School. I would also like to take this time to thank our partners for the graduation party. 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Thank you and good luck, class of 2026.
2: From the Red Rocks to the Canyons, this is the Moab Outdoor Report. Looking out the window in Moab, it'll be a wet start to the week, then clean and sunny. What you need to know before you head out, the National Weather Service calls for showers Monday morning, then sunshine building Tuesday through Friday, with highs climbing from 61 Monday to 84 by Friday. Arches is open, but spring traffic is heavy. The Park Service says entrance waits can top 60 minutes, and parking areas may temporarily fill or restrict access. No timed entry reservation is required in 2026, but Fiery Furnace and Devil's Garden Campground still require reservations. The BLM has Grand Staff Campground closed through October 31st for River Road pathway construction. the Grand Staff Canyon Trailhead and Porcupine Rim Parking remain open. The Colorado River near Cisco is running about 7,280 CFS. The Green River at Green River is near 5,000 CFS. Lake Powell is around 3,527 feet and rising slightly. The hike of the week, Park Avenue and Arches National Park. It's 2 miles one way, about 320 feet of climb. It's an easy to medium hike. After Monday's rain, expect damp sandstone early, then good walking as the week dries out. Go early, carry water, and don't park off pavement. The bike trail of the week, North 40 at Moab Brand Trails, north of town off Highway 191. It's a blue-rated single-track loop, great for intermediate riders. Moab riding is generally strong, but clay trails should be avoided when wet, because ruts can last for days. For off-roading, Gemini Bridges off Highway 313. 14 miles, rated a 2 on the Moab scale, stock SUV, friendly in dry conditions. After rain, watch for slick clay and soft shoulders. Air down, stay on route, and give bikes and hikers plenty of room. Tread lightly out there. See you on the trail.
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3: Highway 191, one of the most beautiful stretches of road in the Southwest. It winds through red rock canyons, desert skies, and the gateway to places we all love. Arches, canyonlands, home. But over the past 10 years, this highway has also taken something from us. Mothers, fathers, sons, daughters, friends, neighbors. Lives changed forever in a moment that could never be taken back. Highway 191 has no shoulders in many places. Sharp curves.

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3: A recent spotlight on the Grand County Dispatch Center highlighted the critical work dispatchers perform every day, coordinating everything from routine law enforcement communication to complex backcountry rescues throughout Canyon Country. Officials say the dispatch center serves as a lifeline for emergency responders dealing with increasing visitation and challenging terrain across the region. Environmental concerns are also taking center stage near Moab. Due to unusually low Colorado River flows, biologists working on endangered fish recovery efforts have changed their strategy this spring by stocking larval bony-tail chub directly into the Matheson Wetlands Preserve. Wildlife officials hope the move will help stabilize fish populations affected by declining water conditions. Meanwhile, wildfire preparedness remains a major concern across southeastern Utah. The Utah Division of Forestry, Fire, and State Lands is encouraging residents and visitors to stay alert as dry conditions and warmer temperatures elevate fire danger heading into the summer season. At Grand County Schools, students and staff are entering the final weeks of the academic year. District officials continue preparing for graduation ceremonies, final assessments, and end-of-year activities. Families are also reminded to watch for updated notices regarding bus stop changes and commencement information for the class of 2026. Public lands also remain a major topic in the region. The Bureau of Land Management continues reviewing proposed OHV route designation changes in the San Rafael Swell and San Rafael Desert. Public comment is still open as officials gather feedback on recreation access and land management proposals.
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5: Your Canyon Country computer satellite weather. For the rest of the morning, you'll have increasing clouds with a low around 47 and a northwest wind around 5 miles an hour. As we head into the day, it'll be partly sunny with a high near 81 and a west-southwest wind 5 to 10 miles an hour. And for Thursday night, it's going to be mostly cloudy, then gradually clearing with a low around 48 and a west-northwest wind 5 to 10 miles an hour. I'm Troy Alcorn.
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2: From the Red Rocks to the Canyons, this is the Moab Outdoor Report. Looking out the window in Moab, it'll be a wet start to the week, then clean and sunny. What you need to know before you head out. The National Weather Service calls for showers Monday morning, then sunshine building Tuesday through Friday, with highs climbing from 61 Monday to 84 by Friday. Arches is open, but spring traffic is heavy. The Park Service says entrance waits can top 60 minutes, and parking areas may temporarily fill or restrict access. No timed entry reservation is required in 2026, but Fiery Furnace and Devil's Garden campgrounds still require reservations. The BLM has Grand Staff Campground closed through October 31st for River Road Pathway construction, though Grand Staff Canyon Trailhead and Porcupine Rim Parking remain open. The The Colorado River near Cisco is running about 7,280 CFS. The Green River at Green River is near 5,000 CFS. Lake Powell is around 3,527 feet and rising slightly. The hike of the week, Park Avenue in Arches National Park. It's 2 miles one way, about 320 feet of climb. It's an easy to medium hike. After Monday's rain, expect damp sandstone early, then good walking as the week dries out. Go early, carry water, and don't park off pavement. The bike trail of the week, North 40 at Moab Brand Trails, north of town off Highway 191. It's a blue-rated single-track loop, great for intermediate riders. Moab riding is generally strong, but clay trails should be avoided when wet, because ruts can last for days. For off-roading, Gemini Bridges off Highway 313. 14 miles, rated a 2 on the Moab scale, stock SUV, friendly in dry conditions. After rain, watch for slick clay and soft shoulders. Air down, stay on route, and give bikes and hikers plenty of room. Tread lightly out there. See you on the trail.
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2: By the looks of this facility, we may have been preceded by other aliens.
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4: 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Highway 191 runs through one of the most beautiful landscapes in the world. Towering red rock cliffs, wide desert skies, and views that make people want to slow down and take it all in. And that's exactly the problem. Every year, accidents happen on Highway 191 because drivers are looking at the scenery instead of the road ahead. This highway has long stretches with no shoulders, heavy traffic, and very little room for mistakes. In recent years, members of our community have lost their lives here. So, if you're visiting Moab, we're glad you came. Take pictures, enjoy the views, but please do it safely. Keep your eyes on the road, give yourself extra time, and only pass when it's absolutely safe to do so. Because the most important view of all is the road in front of you. 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
2: A recent spotlight on the Grand County Dispatch Center highlighted the critical work dispatchers perform every day, coordinating everything from routine law enforcement communication to complex backcountry rescues throughout Canyon Country. Officials say the dispatch center serves as a lifeline for emergency responders dealing with increasing visitation and challenging terrain across the region. Environmental concerns are also taking center stage near Moab. Due to unusually low Colorado River flows, biologists working on endangered fish recovery efforts have changed their strategy this spring by stocking larval bony-tail chub directly into the Matheson Wetlands Preserve. Wildlife officials hope the move will help stabilize fish populations affected by declining water conditions. Meanwhile, wildfire preparedness remains a major concern across southeastern Utah. The Utah Division of Forestry, Fire, and State Lands is encouraging residents and visitors to stay alert as dry conditions and warmer temperatures elevate fire danger heading into the summer season. At Grand County Schools, students and staff are entering the final weeks of the academic year. District officials continue preparing for graduation ceremonies, final assessments, and end-of-year activities. Families are also reminded to watch for updated notices regarding bus stop changes and commencement information for the class of 2026. Public lands also remain a major topic in the region. The Bureau of Land Management continues reviewing proposed OHV route designation changes in the San Rafael Swell and San Rafael Desert. Public comment is still open as officials gather feedback on recreation access and land management proposals.
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4: Your Canyon Country computer satellite weather. For the rest of the morning, you'll have increasing clouds with a low around 47 and a northwest wind around 5 miles an hour. As we head into the day, it'll be partly sunny with a high near 81 and a west-southwest wind 5 to 10 miles an hour. And for Thursday night, it's going to be mostly cloudy, then gradually clearing with a low around 48 and a west-northwest wind 5 to 10 miles an hour. I'm Troy Alcorn.
5: Hey there, this is Bubba Bartosh. I want to let you know that I host the Canyon Country Evening Drive Monday through Friday here on KCYN from 3 to 6 p.m. Tune in and have some fun with me. Hey, you might even lose some weight.
6: Hey, Slim, what you eating?
7: I'm chewing on some of that Jackass Joe's UFO jerky we bought last night at Jackass Joe's in Cranston Junction.
6: Coyotes are loud tonight.
7: They sure are, Clayton.
8: Dang! That shooting star just landed near the horses.
7: Look at there! Two green lizards are coming this way.
9: Earthlings, we are trying to locate Jackass Joe's.
8: Well, I'll be danged.
10: Yes, we are searching for Jackass Joe's UFO jerky in Crescent Junction, Utah.
9: Yes, at the junction of I-70 and Highway 191, exit 182.
8: Well, you two horny toads are a few miles away.
7: Yeah, we are a few miles outside of Green River, Utah.
10: Well, this looks eerily like Mars to me.
7: Don't worry, that there jerky has no jackass in it.
8: Oh, Slim.
1: From the Red Rocks to the canyons, this is the Moab Outdoor Report. Looking out the window in Moab, it'll be a wet start to the week, then clean and sunny. What you need to know before you head out. The National Weather Service calls for showers Monday morning, then sunshine building Tuesday through Friday, with highs climbing from 61 Monday to 84 by Friday. Arches is open, but spring traffic is heavy. The Park Service says entrance waits can top 60 minutes, and parking areas may temporarily fill or restrict access. No timed entry reservation is required in 2026, but Fiery Furnace and Devil's Garden Campground still require reservations. The BLM has Grand Staff Campground closed through October 31st for River Road pathway construction, though Grand Staff Canyon Trailhead and Porcupine Rim Parking remain open. The Colorado River near Cisco is running about 7,280 CFS. The Green River at Green River is near 5,000 CFS. Lake Powell is around 3,527 feet and rising slightly. The hike of the week, Park Avenue in Arches National Park. It's 2 miles one way, about 320 feet of climb. It's an easy to medium hike. After Monday's rain, expect damp sandstone early, then good walking as the week dries out. Go early, carry water, and don't park off pavement. The bike trail of the week, North 40 at Moab Ranch Trails, north of town off Highway 191. It's a blue-rated single-track loop, great for intermediate riders. Moab riding is generally strong, but clay trails should be avoided when wet, because ruts can last for days. For off-roading, Gemini Bridges off Highway 313. 14 miles, rated a 2 on the Moab scale, stock SUV, friendly in dry conditions. After rain, watch for slick clay and soft shoulders. Air down, stay on route, and give bikes and hikers plenty of room. Tread lightly out there. See you on the trail.
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1: 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People come from all over the world to see the beauty of southeastern Utah. And one of the most breathtaking drives anywhere is right here. Highway 191 through Moab. But this road demands your attention. There are long stretches with no shoulders, tight lanes, and heavy traffic from locals, visitors, trucks, and recreation vehicles. Every year, serious accidents happen here. And sadly, members of our community have lost their lives. Many of those crashes have something in common. Drivers looking at the scenery instead of the road. Drivers trying to pass because they're in a hurry. Drivers forgetting that the vehicle ahead may slow down suddenly. If you're visiting Moab, we're glad you're here. We hope you enjoy the incredible beauty of our area. But please remember, this road is not a racetrack. Slow down, stay alert. And if you're behind someone going a little slower, take a deep breath and be patient. Because arriving a minute later is always better than not arriving at all. From your friends at KCYN 97.1 FM, let's work together to keep Highway 191 safe.

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1: A recent spotlight on the Grand County Dispatch Center highlighted the critical work dispatchers perform every day, coordinating everything from routine law enforcement communication to complex backcountry rescues throughout Canyon Country. Officials say the dispatch center serves as a lifeline for emergency responders dealing with increasing visitation and challenging terrain across the region. Environmental concerns are also taking center stage near Moab. Due to unusually low Colorado River flows, biologists working on endangered fish recovery efforts have changed their strategy this spring by stocking larval bony-tailed chub directly into the Matheson Wetlands Preserve. Wildlife officials hope the move will help stabilize fish populations affected by declining water conditions. Meanwhile, wildfire preparedness remains a major concern across southeastern Utah. The Utah Division of Forestry, Fire, and State Lands is encouraging residents and visitors to stay alert as dry conditions and warmer temperatures elevate fire danger heading into the summer season. At Grand County schools, students and staff are entering the final weeks of the academic year. District officials continue preparing for graduation ceremonies, final assessments, and end-of-year activities. Families are also reminded to watch for updated notices regarding bus stop changes and commencement information for the class of 2026. Public lands also remain a major topic in the region. The Bureau of Land Management continues reviewing proposed OHV route designation changes in the San Rafael Swell and San Rafael Desert. Public comment is still open as officials gather feedback on recreation access and land management proposals.
0: This has been your Southeastern Utah News Update from the KCYN and KCPX News Team.
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2: Canyon Country Computer Satellite Weather. This morning we'll have cloud showers and maybe a thunderstorm, then we'll see sunny skies in the afternoon, the high 62. It's going to be mainly clear tonight, low 38. Tuesday, sunny, high 70. Mainly clear Tuesday night, low 42. Wednesday, sunny, high 76. The warming trend continues Thursday, sunny, high 80. Friday, sunny, getting up to 84. I'm meteorologist Jim Rinaldi.
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0: From the Red Rocks to the Canyons, this is the Moab Outdoor Report. Looking out the window in Moab, it'll be a wet start to the week, then clean and sunny. What you need to know before you head out, the National Weather Service calls for showers Monday morning, then sunshine building Tuesday through Friday, with highs climbing from 61 Monday to 84 by Friday. Arches is open, but spring traffic is heavy. The Park Service says entrance waits can top 60 minutes, and parking areas may temporarily fill or restrict access. No timed entry reservation is required in 2026, but Fiery Furnace and Devil's Garden campgrounds still require reservations. The BLM has Grand Staff Campground closed through October 31st for River Road pathway construction, though Grand Staff Canyon Trailhead and Porcupine Rim parking remain open. The Colorado River near Cisco is running about 7,280 CFS. The Green River at Green River is near 5,000 CFS. Lake Powell is around 3,527 feet and rising slightly. The hike of the week, Park Avenue in Arches National Park. It's 2 miles one way, about 320 feet of climb. It's an easy to medium hike. After Monday's rain, expect damp sandstone early, then good walking as the week dries out. Go early, carry water, and don't park off pavement. The bike trail of the week, North 40 at Moab Brand Trails, north of town off Highway 191. It's a blue-rated single-track loop, great for intermediate riders. Moab riding is generally strong, but clay trails should be avoided when wet, because ruts can last for days. For off-roading, Gemini Bridges off Highway 313. 14 miles, rated a 2 on the Moab scale, stock SUV, friendly in dry conditions. After rain, watch for slick clay and soft shoulders. Air down, stay on route, and give bikes and hikers plenty of room. Tread lightly out there. See you on the trail.
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0: It's the Big D and Bubba before the show.
1: What's going on, Bubba? Good morning.
2: I wanted to bring this up to Carson because floral prints are coming back. Have you seen all the stuff? Every day, for some reason, I get these things. It's like alerts that pop up. Taylor, you know, I have it set for like country music.
3: Are you following Who, What, Where?
2: No, but... Oh. I got the things about Taylor Swift is now wearing florals, so floral prints are going to be the thing. And they go through this whole thing talking about her date night the other night with Travis. By the way, Travis looks less and less like Travis and is starting to look more and more like her bodyguard. Like, you notice, like, when they're next to each other, he just looks like he's running security.
3: Well, yeah, he's a big dude. Yeah. And I like that he's got the suits on. He looks... I like the step up in the game.
2: Well, this one I'm looking at, they're both in their floral prints. His version is a little more Hawaiian. Hers is more of the traditional spring and summer floral.
3: Okay, did you see her earrings the other night, though?
2: I don't know.
3: Big conspiracy theory about her earrings.
2: Okay, what's going on with the earrings?
3: So, in the earrings, there were 6 large diamonds and 13 small. So, is her wedding date June 13th?
1: I can't. I'm sorry. I tried with Bubba, like, why your florals in?
2: Okay, but that
1: and
2: was...
1: then that, I can't. You know, I'm sorry.
2: The 13, though, is her, that's her favorite number. That's her number. That's her thing. So, I mean, but why the 6 other than...
3: Because if it was going to be her wedding day, is she giving us a clue as to when their wedding date is?
2: Okay, so you know how she does all that stuff. Mm-hmm. She gives clues and all.
3: Easter
2: Do you
3: eggs.
2: Think she really does that?
3: Yes. She's admitted she does. Yes. D, we lost you.
1: I'm a dinosaur.
2: So
1: I guess so.
2: I don't know. That's the new rumor. I didn't know about the 613 thing.
3: Yeah, that's what people are picking apart right now. And she wore florals. Thanks, Bubba.
2: Well,
1: I'll take my hat and show me the door.
0: It's the Big D and Bubba before the show.
2: Hey, it's Big D and Bubba, and very excited for Military Appreciation Month as both of our dads are military veterans.
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1: Breaker 19, this here's Lazy Lizard. Anybody got a copy?
2: Yeah, I got you loud and clear, Lazy Lizard. This is Highway Ranger.
1: Hey, Ranger, do you know what exit I need to take off of I-70 to get to Jackass Joe's Jerky?
2: Yes, good buddy. Take exit 182. Look for the Arches National Park and Moab exit sign for Highway 191.
1: Hey, is it true they have some of the best jerky in the USA?
2: Yepers, that's what I hear.
1: Dang, looks like a bunch of us 18-wheelers are lining up now. Heck, we got us a convoy heading for Jackass Joe's in Crescent Junction, Utah.
2: That's because they have the biggest and best assortment of jerky you have ever seen.

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Highway 191 is one of the most beautiful drives in America. Towering red rock cliffs, wide open skies, and views that stop people in their tracks. But for the people who live here, Highway 191 isn't just a scenic highway. It's our way to work, our way home, and the road our families travel every day. Over the past few years, members of our community have lost their lives on this road. Some were neighbors, some were friends, some were people just passing through. Many accidents happen because drivers are distracted by the incredible scenery around Moab. Others happen when someone gets impatient and tries to pass on a narrow stretch of highway. Remember, Highway 191 has long stretches with no shoulders. There isn't much room for mistakes, so if you're traveling through our area, we ask one simple thing. Please slow down. 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Keep your eyes on the road, and only pass when it's truly safe and necessary. A few seconds of patience could save a life. 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

0: What's up, producer Schaefer? Good morning.
1: Good morning. We're getting close to that time where I do the commencement speech at my old high school.
0: Oh, you...
1: That's pretty soon.
2: That's awesome. Are you going to get like a...
1: You knew I was doing this,
0: I did
1: right?
0: not realize no,
1: we talked about this.
0: Yeah, I got you.
1: We did. It's okay.
2: Yeah. So you were invited to go and speak at your old high school.
1: Yeah.
2: And you're going to do the commencement speech.
1: The keynote speak.
0: You're going to do the church thing?
1: Yep. Oh, I'm glad you brought that up. Because I'm working on my speech, and it's going okay.
2: Is it
1: going
2: to be a microphone? You're going to hold it up?
3: How long is it going to be?
1: Oh, this one right now is clocking in at about 10.
3: Oh, what are you doing?
1: 8 to 10.
3: Oh, these kids just want to go to the party.
1: Well, I said that at the very beginning of the speech that I'm going, look, if you don't pay attention to any of this, I don't take it personally. Also know that this is free, like the show that I work on, so it's probably just as dumb.
0: That's okay.
1: Yeah, yeah. So. But
0: I was the only one who laughed at it.
1: Yeah, yeah. I thought that was a decent joke, but apparently not. Yeah. So we're gonna workshop that.
0: So no, it's fine. So you okay?
1: Yeah, but my point is that then I see Eric Church, and it goes viral.
0: Yeah,
1: Harrison Ford, and it goes viral.
0: Yeah,
1: and then I find out the neighboring school the next day is gonna have a Navy helicopter pilot.
0: Oh dang, man!
1: As their commencement speaker.
0: You're like, hey, I'm the boys that loves travel stops.
1: And that's nowhere near the speech, by the way. But I've already mentioned to the people that said, hey, that invited me. I'm like, you got time to back out.
0: No.
1: You can pull the invite.
3: Can you give out candy?
1: Yeah.
0: Yeah, can you just throw stuff?
3: Yeah. Hang a pinata. Yeah. I don't know.
0: That would be great, actually.
4: You get to dress like a wizard, too.
1: I've even had people reach out to me that I went to high school with saying, oh, we're going to heckle you, which, hey, thanks.
3: Fantastic.
1: Great.
0: How big is the school?
1: Not big at all.
0: Like, how many people do you think it'll be?
1: Well, my graduating class was 80, so it's about the same now. So it's not much.
0: 80.
1: Yeah, very small town.
0: All right.
1: Which is why they got what they could afford. Which was me.
0: Yeah. Well, I'm proud of you, man. That's cool. That's a big deal.
3: It is a big deal.
2: Nobody's ever asked us to do
1: never,
2: it.
3: No.
1: It's, I don't know.
0: I definitely want to see this.
1: I don't know.
3: Yeah, please tell
0: when
3: me somebody's filming it.
0: We're going to be playing it.
1: One of my conditions was that everybody had to put their cell phone in that bag to we're not going to record this at all.
0: Well, absolutely. Dude, they're just going to pay out for years for us on the show.

0: Now, more of the Big D and Bubba before the show show.
1: Hey, Garrett, what is the video that you said was starting to pop because of aliens?
2: So every year we do a fake, a time traveler came from the year 2560, and they said that a volcano is going to erupt, and AI is going to take over, and aliens, but apparently we got the alien thing right, so everyone's freaking out. It was a video from probably January.
1: Oh, is that the one Bubba does?
2: Yep.
1: Yeah. Where, like, disclosure is going to happen this year?
3: Yep.
2: So I think you got the volcano wrong, the Campi Phlegrí did not explode
3: yet. This year is still happening.
1: Yeah, it's still got a whole year.
3: This year is still happening. So I didn't get anything wrong.
1: I think it was on Fox, and they're like, "Yeah, well, there's four different species of aliens. They have their reptilians, and the thing is, dangs, and no one cares. Not a peep."
4: Okay, back up. There's four species. How do we know?
3: Because these are the ones that we're in communication with.
4: Okay, when we say reptilian, do they actually have reptilian?
1: Does it look like a lizard?
3: They look like lizard people.
4: Right, but are they reptilian? Do we know that they share any sort of commonalities with reptiles on our planet?
1: Here's the other thing. I don't trust any, because I've gotten fooled on so many AI videos.
4: Yeah.
2: Show me pictures and then I'll believe it.
1: So I don't even believe that.
3: The insectoids kind of look like praying mantises. Then we have the reptilians, and then we have the greys, which are the ones like you're used to seeing anytime anytime somebody does an alien depiction. And then you have the Nordics, which look like beautiful blonde people, but they're 7 and 8 foot tall.
4: Oh, are they coming? Bring them. I'm ready to
1: I'm talking about. What people are doing.
4: Got me interested.
1: They just kind of go, and they make a joke and move on.
4: Oh, no, I was dead serious. Oh, okay. Like, bring them on.
1: I don't know.
4: Increase
1: man.
4: My dating pool.
1: I mean, I was like, I always said, people want to know, does God exist, aliens, and JFK? And we got kind of JFK, and it's kind of aliens, and no one cares.
3: And then what about all this stuff that was stolen out of Gabbard's office the other day? You saw all that? Didn't see it?
1: That's the minute stuff, man.
3: They went and somebody took, the CIA apparently went in and took the JFK files that they were going to finish releasing, and also boxes of, like, 40 boxes of JFK and Epstein stuff.
4: Did you see somebody went through CIA files and found that there's diagrams of a whole antechamber under either, like, the Sphinx or the Great Pyramid, which has been rumored? Okay, you guys aren't talking to me about that? You finally get that's what I would
1: that
4: be up. Interested in.
1: We told you that they found those underneath. They did all the ground radar.
4: You didn't tell me. You didn't call me in that day because I would have cared.
1: Yeah, well.
4: I would have cared.
1: There's a whole lot going on. By the way, if it's first time listening to our show,
4: this is it.
1: It's a

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2: No, that's my favorite.
3: It's the best.
2: Oh, here we go.

0: I would like to take this moment to reach out to all of these stores, all of these shopping centers, all of the things, because there's a Walmart by my house that used to be 24/7. Then in COVID, they locked it down and said, no, we can't do that anymore. We're going to close at 9 p.m. Well, now they are open until I think like 10. Mm-hmm. And I'm sorry, there's many days that I want to go in there before work. Like, they don't open until like 6 or 7 a.m., something like that. There's days where I need to go before. And I want to bring back 24-hour stores again. I think it's unfair. We had gotten there. That's one of the things that makes America better than every other country.
1: 24-hour stores?
0: 24-hour stores, yes. Okay.
2: Not liberty and
0: convenience,
2: rights.
1: Aircraft carriers.
3: Voting.
1: Nuclear
0: stuff. Convenience. American football. America is all about
1: college
0: convenience.
1: Football playoffs. I mean, we could keep going. But
2: baseball.
1: Yeah. Tournaments.
3: Final Four.
1: Yeah, are you kidding me?
3: Masters.
2: Sports betting.
1: Unlike any other.
0: Well, good. Why don't we add 24-hour stores back to that list?
3: But you as a prepper, that this is very, it's veering off from your fail to plan as a plan to fail.
0: So what happened is, during the divorce, I had to give up so much.
1: Oh, here we go. Playing the victim.
0: I'm a victim.
1: Here we go.
0: Here we go. I'm a victim, and sometimes your preps aren't built the way you need them. And I try to do one is none, two is one, that whole thing.
3: Yep.
0: But, you know,
3: what did you need prior to 6 a.m.?
0: Bananas. What? I used to be able to go into a Walmart and buy bananas at 3 a.m. and I was good to go. I can't do that anymore.
1: You know, this is going to be a precursor of our conversations that Bubba and I have. And 1 year when we call it quits and we're done, my phone's going to ring. I'm going to look down. It's going to be Bubba. I haven't talked to Bubba in months. Hey, buddy. Hey, man. Did you know that 24-hour stores aren't around anymore? No, I didn't know that, Bubba. Anyway, that's it. How are you? Good.
3: He's got the jingle ready to play for you all those years into retirement.
1: He'll have a real mariachi band that just plays it every day at his place.
4: Lord knows I got a time, and there's a few in here tonight. Well, I learned my lesson too many times. Blows like you put me through.

0: We're starting the day off with the Big D and Bubba before the show.
1: What's up, Carson? Good morning.
2: Good morning. So I wanted to let you guys know now I'm probably going to need a couple days off later in the summer because my brother called yesterday, my younger brother, and he said, so girlfriend is taking her daughter to Canada because his girlfriend's originally from Canada, wants to show her, hey, here's where I grew up, your heritage.
3: Let him into the culture.
2: Yeah. And that leaves him with a free couple of days. And he said, what do you think about us going to Disney World?
1: Oh, gosh. Are you doing
3: You haven't
1: that?
3: Been in a while.
2: I haven't been since last year.
3: I was thinking it was 2 years ago.
2: No, it was last year.
1: Has anything changed? No.
3: Yes. The Star Wars.
2: They got rid of the Aerosmith Rock and Roller Coaster, and they're opening up the Muppets version of the roller coaster, which features a song by Def Leppard, so I have to go.
1: Can you imagine being Aerosmith again? Well, we got replaced by Muppets.
2: By Muppets. But we also want to go down for the start of the Halloween party, because that's in August, because why not celebrate? And so I said, how's it going to go with my niece? Because she's going to be mad. She's going to be so...
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11: My house is getting tired, Clayton.
12: Mine too, Slim. But we gotta get to Jackass Joe's and get some of that Jackass Joe's jerky before the sun goes down.
11: Hey, I don't wanna eat no Jackass.
12: No, you dumb klutz. It's not made from Jackass. It's just called Jackass Jerky. They got all kinds made from beef, elk, venison, chicken, and heaping bunch of other kinds.
11: Where is this place, Clayton?
12: Jackass Joe's is just off of I-70 and Highway 191 in Utah, at the Arches National Park and Moab Exit, Exit 182.
11: Well, shoot, we ain't got far to ride on these horses then. Are you sure there's no Jackass meat in Jackass Joe's jerky?
12: I'm sure, Slim. Giddy up.

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1: Glad to have you with us, man. Appreciate everyone listening, like you. Hi there. Who's you? What's your name?
2: My name is Duke.
3: Hey, Duke. Duke, tell us a little bit about yourself.
2: Well, gardening this time of year, I do a little bit of that.
3: Do a little gardening? Okay.
2: Yeah. I like keeping yard up, all that stuff.
3: Doesn't he sound like Tommy Chong?
2: The woods.
1: Yeah, okay. Yeah, dude. yes. What, are you married?
2: No. No, I mean, I'm single. I was married for a while back. Yeah. I've been divorced over 20 years now.
1: Oh, okay. Well, you have kids?
2: Yeah, I got kids, even grandkids.
1: Oh, wow. Look at you. So, what do you do for a living?
2: Actually, I'm disabled now, but I was a custom exhaust guy.
1: Custom exhaust guy?
2: Yeah, I did that for 40 years.
3: Whoa. Dude, that's cool.
1: I need glass packs in my on my wife's Explorer.
2: Yeah?
1: Dude, they'd be the best.
3: Well, dude, just rumbling along.
1: Yeah, yeah. All right. Well, cool, man. It was good talking to you there, Duke. And
2: I love you guys' show, man. You know,
1: thank you, brother.
2: I listen to you almost every morning.
3: Thank you, man.
1: Appreciate that.
2: All right. Well, hey, you guys have a good day.
3: You too, Duke. See later.
1: Bye-bye.
2: Bye.

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1: Now, buckle up for today's new Big D and Bubba. It's starting next.
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3: A recent spotlight on the Grand County Dispatch Center highlighted the critical work dispatchers perform every day, coordinating everything from routine law enforcement communication to complex backcountry rescues throughout Canyon Country. Officials say the dispatch center serves as a lifeline for emergency responders dealing with increasing visitation and challenging terrain across the region. Environmental concerns are also taking center stage near Moab. Due to unusually low Colorado River flows, biologists working on endangered fish recovery efforts have changed their strategy this spring by stocking larval bony-tailed chub directly into the Matheson Wetlands Preserve. Wildlife officials hope the move will help stabilize fish populations affected by declining water conditions. Meanwhile, wildfire preparedness remains a major concern across southeastern Utah. The Utah Division of Forestry, Fire, and State Lands is encouraging residents and visitors to stay alert as dry conditions and warmer temperatures elevate fire danger heading into the summer season. At Grand County Schools, students and staff are entering the final weeks of the academic year. District officials continue preparing for graduation ceremonies, final assessments, and end-of-year activities. Families are also reminded to watch for updated notices regarding bus stop changes and commencement information for the class of 2026. Public lands also remain a major topic in the region. The Bureau of Land Management continues reviewing proposed OHV route designation changes in the San Rafael Swell and San Rafael Desert. Public comment is still open as officials gather feedback on recreation access and land management proposals.
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5: Canyon Country Computer Satellite Weather. For this morning, a partly cloudy sky, a partly sunny day, high 82. Clearing tonight, low 48. It's going to be a sunny day Friday with a high of 76. Partly cloudy Friday night, low 50. Saturday, sunshine, high 86. Sunny Sunday, high 92. Monday, Memorial Day, is going to be sunny, high 92. Partly sunny Tuesday, high 84. I'm meteorologist Jim Rinaldi.
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2: From the Red Rocks to the Canyons, this is the Moab Outdoor Report. Looking out the window in Moab, it'll be a wet start to the week, then clean and sunny. What you need to know before you head out. The National Weather Service calls for showers Monday morning. Then sunshine building Tuesday through Friday, with highs climbing from 61 Monday to 84 by Friday. Arches is open, but spring traffic is heavy. The Park Service says entrance waits can top 60 minutes, and parking areas may temporarily fill or restrict access. No timed entry reservation is required in 2026, but Fiery Furnace and Devil's Garden campgrounds still require reservations. The BLM has Grand Staff Campground closed through October 31st for River Road Pathway construction, though Grand Staff Canyon Trailhead and Porcupine Rim Parking remain open. The Colorado River near Cisco is running about 7,280 CFS. The Green River at Green River is near 5,000 CFS. Lake Powell is around 3,527 feet and rising slightly. The hike of the week, Park Avenue in Arches National Park. It's 2 miles one way, about 320 feet of climb. It's an easy to medium hike. After Monday's rain, expect damp sandstone early, then good walking as the week dries out. Go early, carry water, and don't park off pavement. The bike trail of the week, North 40 at Moab Brand Trails, north of town off Highway 191. It's a blue-rated single-track loop, great for intermediate riders. Moab riding is generally strong, but clay trails should be avoided when wet, because ruts can last for days. For off-roading, Gemini Bridges off Highway 313. 14 miles, rated a 2 on the Moab scale, stock SUV, friendly in dry conditions. After rain, watch for slick clay and soft shoulders. Air down, stay on route, and give bikes and hikers plenty of room. Tread lightly out there. See you on the trail.
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I'm your announcer, David Angel. 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

0: for all the people back on Earth. In the beginning, God created the heaven and the earth. And God said, let there be light. And there was light. And God bless all of you on the good earth.
1: 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Go for sighting.
2: Roger.
3: Let's get this show on the road.
4: 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And today is going to be a very, very big Throwback Thursday.
5: This killing time.
4: Oh, yeah.
6: I love Clint. He's such a good dude. He's hilarious, first off.
4: Clint Black is so sharp, man. Yeah, he's funny. He's fun. He's all this stuff.
6: Yeah, yeah, yeah.
4: Also crazy talented.
6: Also, do you know every car he owns is black?
4: I didn't know that.
6: Yep.
4: It makes sense, though.
6: Yep, yep.
4: I wouldn't want to be Clint Black driving around in a gray car.
6: It's just off, right?
4: Yeah.
6: Right. How about that super, super black paint?
4: Dude, you know, the blackest black that you could ever have?
6: Yeah,
4: that,
6: it looks like a shadow or whatever.
4: Yeah, like a big void coming at you.
6: Yes, yes, yes, yes.
4: All right, so Clint Black in the studio a little bit later on this morning.
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8: Highway 191, one of the most beautiful stretches of road in the Southwest. It winds through red rock canyons, desert skies, and the gateway to places we all love. Arches, Canyonlands, home. But over the past 10 years, this highway has also taken something from us. Mothers, fathers, sons, daughters, friends, neighbors. Lives changed forever in a moment that could never be taken back. Highway 191 has no shoulders in many places. Sharp curves, steep hills, heavy truck traffic, and during the summer months, thousands of visitors unfamiliar with the road, all sharing the same narrow ribbon of pavement. 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Highway 191 today.

0: Cody Johnson in the fall with Big D and Bubba.
1: Hey, I'm going to ask you to picture something for us for a second. You're late somewhere, so you jump in the car and you start speeding to get there before you're any later than you already are. And you're on your way and you kill someone. I mean, pretty heavy, right?
0: Well, that is the reality of speeding. Lives are changed in an instant. Being late isn't an excuse to speed. Remember, speeding catches up with you. And this message is brought to you by NHTSA.

0: Morgan starts us off, says, doctor says, all right, do you want the good news or the bad news? Guy says, the good news. Doctor says, well, you'll be able to park wherever you want.
1: Tim says, my wife hates my cheesy jokes. She must be lactose intolerant.
0: Dang it. I like it. Anna says, I saw two snails fighting. They were really slugging it out.
1: Eric tweets, my wife is threatening to leave me because I never put the toilet seat down. And honestly, I'm getting tired of carrying it around anyway.
0: Okay. All right, you got a good tweet. We'll see you if you tag us at Big D and Bubba.
2: Tweet, tweet, tasty tweet.
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0: is Chase Rice and Florida Georgia Line, drinking beer, talking God, amen. And we're Big D and Bubba, 1-800-667-8686. Program our number into your phone. That way, if you ever want to reach out, you can call or text.
1: Hello, good morning.
2: Hey, I'm sorry. I must have the wrong number.
0: That's okay. I don't think so.
1: Who you were trying to get? Two sexy guys?
0: That's us.
1: Two men in a truck?
2: Who's that? No, I had the wrong number. I apologize.
0: Are you sure?
1: Would you take a couple of somewhat overweight guys and a minivan? Yeah, would you take that?
0: She had the wrong number. She was looking for thin men.
1: I was thinking, I saw two men in a truck, and I was thinking, you could literally could put anything on the side of a truck and just say that's what it is. And people just assume that it's two men in a truck.
0: Some booze.
1: Yeah, right. You can just do anything you want. People don't know.
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Want to make Big D and Bubba more enjoyable? When someone on the show says, y'all, drink! 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
1: Carson had a little scrape on the side of her car.
0: More than just a scrape. Yeah, she turned too tightly and didn't realize there was something there and hit it with the car. So it's a substantial dent. Yeah, the bad thing is it's kind of on the door.
1: Yeah, and it's down past it's down to the metal, or what I would call the metal. But
0: she was talking about spraying it, we have to pull it. We have to pull the dent. We got to straighten that metal. And then she's also talking about now possibly needing to have it repainted, but also not. We got to get her in here and we'll talk about it. But I don't know. If anybody has some assistance, maybe that we can point her in the right direction so, you know, she knows what to do next. That would be great.
2: Hey, what's going on?
1: Hey, man, what's happening?
2: I have an answer for Carson.
0: Okay.
2: It's called Rust-Oleum. You can get it at Walmart.
0: Oh, yeah.
2: I don't know if they have it at Clear Coat.
1: Yeah. So I was talking to my cousin Randy about all this, and he said that, let me read the text.
0: Okay.
1: My cousin Randy, who is, listen, if you heard
0: Randy's
1: my kid.
0: A car guy.
1: If you heard, he's a diesel mechanic.
0: He's got actual oil running through his veins.
1: Yeah, he has anyway, he said the days of cars rusting went away before she was born. There's no metal or nothing made in this country. It's fiberglass and plastic. Neither will rust. So he recommended that she get a paint swap, like a Sherwin-Williams or whatever, a parts store, and put it in a can and spray it and just be done with it. Because it's not going to rust. It's just going to... Yeah, hey, we're talking about your car. This guy was talking about Rust-Oleum. But yeah, you don't have any rust. You just get plastic and fiberglass.
2: It'll keep the rust away, but it also neutralizes rust.
0: Well, okay. Well, you know, I mean, we've got to pull the dents first. We've got to straighten the metal. That's number one. And then we'll figure the paint thing out next.
2: Yeah, definitely.
0: All right. Well, hey...
1: What?
2: Yeah, if you spray it on there, then pop the dent out, you'll have to redo it anyway.
0: Yeah. Okay.
1: But my cousin's saying that there's no metal, so there's no need to do all that. But anyway, I feel like we should have a beer right now. I don't know. If we're having a real moment. Thank you, dude. Appreciate it.
2: You have a good one.
0: You too, man. Bye-bye.
2: Bye.

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5: This is a special news alert. Aliens have been sighted at Jackass Joe's in Crescent Junction, Utah. Several green lizard-looking aliens have been seen extracting Jackass Joe's jerky and loading the delicious jerky into some sort of oval-shaped spacecraft. They are gathering a huge assortment of jerky. We have interrupted this program to suggest, in order to obtain Jackass Joe's jerky, proceed to the junction of Highway 191 and I-70 in Crescent Junction ASAP. Before they get it all.
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He said, I tried it all when I was young and in my natural prime. Now it's old dogs and children and watermelon wine.

0: How far does a goodbye go with Big D and Bubba?
1: Bubba, what are you so excited about?
0: The U-Haul news about the new things that you're going to be able to rent from them.
1: Like?
0: Like a Peterbilt?
1: What?
0: Yes. Yes. U-Haul is, like most people, U-Haul's the first time they ever towed anything.
1: Yeah, or drive a big, like a trailer
0: truck. Yeah, or have a big truck, you know, a big box truck. Yeah, they're now doing Peterbilts that they're going to be, they're going to be like the mid-size ones. But still, the point is...
1: The ones that they kind of make, they can make RVs out of. By being like toy haulers out of them.
0: Yes.
1: They're usually auto, they're automatic.
0: The point is,
1: yeah,
0: I've never driven a Peterbilt in my life.
1: Have you ever driven a true 18-wheeler?
0: No.
1: With all the gears?
0: No.
1: Dude, we got to get you doing that.
0: You done it?
1: Well, yeah, one time. Yeah, I did.
0: I didn't know that.
1: Yeah, it's fun. We got out in the middle of nowhere, and the guy is just like, I'm in the driver's seat, and there were these like switches, like levers. That you go from gear
0: what
1: to
0: do you
1: gear.
0: Mean the levers,
1: like
0: the regular old manual transmission.
1: No, they're like toggle switches almost.
0: What?
1: Yeah, and you'd flip them. Yeah, I don't know what I was driving, but yeah.
0: Schaefer, have you ever driven a semi truck before?
2: I have not. I've watched my family do it.
1: Like a true one, like all the gears and.
2: Oh yeah, my brother, my dad, and my brother-in-law. Yeah,
1: man. Yeah, that's a whole nother man. You
0: I don't
1: know?
0: Have any truck drivers in my family. And this is a fail.
1: Yeah, I do, but they didn't teach me. But all right, so we're gonna rent a.
0: Dude, we're gonna go rent a Peterbilt.
1: Even more than that,
0: built like a Peterbilt, baby. Let's go.
1: We're gonna do that and then go to get a tattoo.
0: Oh, yes.
1: What a day.

0: real fun country. More Big D and Bubba is coming up.
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2: A recent spotlight on the Grand County Dispatch Center highlighted the critical work dispatchers perform every day, coordinating everything from routine law enforcement communication to complex backcountry rescues throughout Canyon Country. Officials say the dispatch center serves as a lifeline for emergency responders dealing with increasing visitation and challenging terrain across the region. Environmental concerns are also taking center stage near Moab. Due to unusually low Colorado River flows, biologists working on endangered fish recovery efforts have changed their strategy this spring by stocking larval bony-tailed chub directly into the Matheson Wetlands Preserve. Wildlife officials hope the move will help stabilize fish populations affected by declining water conditions. Meanwhile, wildfire preparedness remains a major concern across southeastern Utah. The Utah Division of Forestry, Fire, and State Lands is encouraging residents and visitors to stay alert as dry conditions and warmer temperatures elevate fire danger heading into the summer season. At Grand County Schools, students and staff are entering the final weeks of the academic year. District officials continue preparing for graduation ceremonies, final assessments, and end-of-year activities. Families are also reminded to watch for updated notices regarding bus stop changes and commencement information for the class of 2026. Public lands also remain a major topic in the region. The Bureau of Land Management continues reviewing proposed OHV route designation changes in the San Rafael Swell and San Rafael Desert. Public comment is still open as officials gather feedback on recreation access and land management proposals.
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4: Canyon Country Computer Satellite Weather. For this morning, a partly cloudy sky, partly sunny day, high 82. Clearing tonight, low 48. It's going to be a sunny day Friday with a high of 76. Partly cloudy Friday night, low 50. Saturday, sunshine, high 86. Sunny Sunday, high 92. Monday, Memorial Day, is going to be sunny, high 92. Partly sunny Tuesday, high 84. I'm meteorologist Jim Rinaldi.
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1: From the Red Rocks to the Canyons, this is the Moab Outdoor Report. Looking out the window in Moab, it'll be a wet start to the week, then clean and sunny. What you need to know before you head out, the National Weather Service calls for showers Monday morning, then sunshine building Tuesday through Friday, with highs climbing from 61 Monday to 84 by Friday. Arches is open, but spring traffic is heavy. The Park Service says entrance waits can top 60 minutes, and parking areas may temporarily fill or restrict access. No timed entry reservation is required in 2026, but Fiery Furnace and Devil's Garden campgrounds still require reservations. The BLM has Grand Staff Campground closed through October 31st for River Road pathway construction, though Grand Staff Canyon Trailhead and Porcupine Rim parking remain open. The Colorado River near Cisco is running about 7,280 CFS. The Green River at Green River is near 5,000 CFS. Lake Powell is around 3,527 feet and rising slightly. The hike of the week, Park Avenue in Arches National Park. It's 2 miles one way, about 320 feet of climb. It's an easy to medium hike. After Monday's rain, expect damp sandstone early, then good walking as the week dries out. Go early, carry water, and don't park off pavement. The bike trail of the week, North 40 at Moab Ranch Trails, north of town off Highway 191. It's a blue-rated single-track loop, great for intermediate riders. Moab riding is generally strong, but clay trails should be avoided when wet, because ruts can last for days. For off-roading, Gemini Bridges off Highway 313. 14 miles, rated a 2 on the Moab scale, stock SUV, friendly in dry conditions. After rain, watch for slick clay and soft shoulders. Air down, stay on route, and give bikes and hikers plenty of room. Tread lightly out there. See you on the trail.
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1: All right, so we have a telemarketer, obviously, who was called into the studio on line five.
0: Hello.
2: How's it going? This is Thomas.
0: Hey, yes, Thomas.
2: I just need to make the statement that's an attempt to collect a debt, and the information obtained will be used for that purpose in all calls of honor.
0: Uh-oh.
2: Speaking on behalf of our client, Dental Group, your dentist is putting in collections for $54.40. 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
0: What happens if I don't pay?
2: It will incur interest and be reported to your credit.
0: They won't arrest me?
2: I don't know the dental service and their policies.
0: Like the teeth police gonna come get me?
2: I don't know. I can't assure you that they won't.
3: Baby, they say they're gonna take your teeth back?
0: Yes, they're gonna take my teeth back, baby.
3: Let me get on. Hello? Yeah, hi, this is his mother. Are you saying you're gonna take his teeth back?
2: It's $54.40. You can't make a payment on that today.
3: I want my teeth, Mama.
4: And that's okay, baby. Well, he had the gold tops put on the front. Now, there's four of them. I could give you one back.
3: Keep my grill, Mama.
4: I know, baby doll, but I'm just saying we can't keep all of them.
3: I don't want the teeth police to come get me.
4: Hey, Mr. Teeth Police, if we give you one of them back... Is that okay? Teeth police?
3: He hung up.
4: The teeth police.
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0: Hey, it's Big D and Bubba, and very excited for Military Appreciation Month, as both of our dads are military veterans.
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1: 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Highway 191 runs through one of the most beautiful landscapes in the world. Towering red rock cliffs, wide desert skies, and views that make people want to slow down and take it all in. And that's exactly the problem. Every year, accidents happen on Highway 191 because drivers are looking at the scenery instead of the road ahead. This highway has long stretches with no shoulders, heavy traffic, and very little room for mistakes. 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So if you're visiting Moab, we're glad you came. Take pictures, enjoy the views, but please do it safely. 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

0: chorus, and then they all come on at the end.
1: Yeah. That would be awesome.
0: Right? Right, right.
2: And sing Will the Circle Be Unbroken.
0: Yeah. Yes! Let's go!
2: That's old school there. What do you think, Chef?
3: I would like an ensemble, like Carson just said, but Luke Combs, I think, would just knock it out of the park.
2: Here's the other thing you're going to be thinking about. It's 4 years from now, so if you're like, I mean, Luke's going to be around.
3: Yeah, Luke could still be on top and also have the history, so it could kind of be both.
2: Yeah.
1: It's so weird, though, because, yeah, in 4 years, I mean, think about this. 4 years ago, nobody knew who Ella Langley was.
2: Right.
1: People were barely discovering Lainey Wilson.
2: So maybe they'll kind of keep it open for like a, you know,
1: whoever the next big.
2: Garrett, who you like?
4: How cool would it be to see Alan Jackson come out of retirement and do the Super Bowl in the new Nissan Stadium when his last show was in the old Nissan Stadium?
2: Yeah.
3: And they
1: drive him out in the bed of a Nissan truck.
4: And maybe some holograms like Bubba says.
2: George Jones.
1: George Jones, Hank Sr.
0: Hank Sr. That's the hologram I'd want. That would be amazing.
1: It's football. How can we not say Hank Williams Jr.?
2: Yeah.
1: Who has such a huge tie to the NFL.
2: Yeah.
0: Well, Stapleton, because he was doing the intro of the In the Air tonight. Right. So throw him in there.
2: Carrie Underwood.
0: Yeah.
2: I'm going to say Bailey Zimmerman. Just Bailey by himself.
1: By himself.
2: Yeah, just Bailey in 4 years doing this. I know, we'll find out. We'll see.

0: Yes, you mean it. It's Luke Bryan with Big D and Bubba.
1: From the Tractor Supply Studio for Life Out Here.
0: Memorial Day is coming up on Monday, and of course, everybody all weekend long is going to be celebrating and enjoying their families and just being like, woo, party, party, party. Remember what it's all about. I mean, the reason most people are going to be off on Monday is because many men and women over the last couple centuries have given their lives for you to have the freedom to enjoy this wonderful day and this wonderful weekend.
2: Yeah, and you know, there are a lot of people like, well, and there's nothing wrong with mixing them, but Veterans Day and Memorial Day are
0: two totally different things.
2: Totally different things. And while it is great and awesome, and hope you do honor our military, it is different. And this is a bit more somber, even though it's weird because we act like it's, you know, somber.
0: Like it's a party.
2: But it's
0: a,
2: yeah, right.
0: Yeah, we all sell it. And that's actually, I think, better. You know, it's like it's having a jazz funeral.
2: Yeah, right.
0: It's kind of like, let's go out and enjoy ourselves in their memory. And carry on the way they would want us to carry on. Totally, completely acceptable.
2: Yeah.
0: However, there is something that is not acceptable, and I'm going to bring it up because I'm hoping he's listening right now. There is a guy who lives at the end of my street who has a flag hanging off of his house that is so tattered and so just distressed. I mean, like, not only are each of the stripes separated, but they're frayed on the ends. It's completely faded. It's horrible. I would go say something to the guy, but I hear him every night at about 2 in the morning shooting his gun, and I'm like, you know, I carry guns and all that kind of stuff too, but I'm not going to roll up on some dude in his yard and say, fix your flag. So I'm going to say it right now. Dude, fix your flag. It's atrocious. And an absolute shame whenever you see somebody flying a destroyed flag. If you have a dirty flag, I don't know if you know this, but most, like dry cleaner places, will actually clean your flags for free for you.
2: I didn't know that.
0: Yeah, most of them. Just check. I mean, call. The same thing with the...

0: battered, really nasty old American flag.
1: Yeah.
0: Man, while I do appreciate you flying it, come on, man.
1: Yeah, there's something about, you know, an old flag it's beautiful. I mean, it absolutely is. Absolutely beautiful. However, it's only beautiful that way if it's been through battle. If it's just flying in front of your business, change your flag.

0: It's Ella Langley and Be Her with Big D and Bubba. Hey, hey, what's up? We got Clint Black joining us on the show. 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
1: Good morning. I just wanted to pass on to you about the flags.
0: Yeah. We were talking about flag retirement ceremonies and just getting ready, you know, as you got Memorial Day weekend and you got Flag Day and everything. Just make sure your flags are looking good this summer.
1: See, the way that you were saying it, it sounded like you just throw it in the trash, but there's a way to get rid of it.
0: Now, wait a minute. Wait. You somehow took the VFW and call the Boy Scouts as throw it in the trash?
2: Oh, boy. Here we go.
1: The VFW was going to be one of the suggestions, and also
0: Yeah, that's what we said. So I don't know where throw it in the trash came from, because never in a million years would we suggest that.
2: I was upset. That's
0: I am mad because somebody who only heard half of what we said is now accusing us of bad flag etiquette.
2: Here we go. Here we go.
1: No, I'm not accusing you. I'm just, like I said, I just wanted to pass it on, and that was it.
0: No, if you have a flag that needs to be retired, notice we say retired and we don't say thrown away. If you have a flag that needs to be retired, if it's tattered, if it's fallen apart, if it's frayed, it just needs updating, maybe it's faded, contact the Boy Scouts, contact the VFW. Somebody will take care of that flag the proper way and send it off with honor.
1: There's some kind of a ceremony that they do,
0: It's a flag ceremony.
1: I don't know what it is.
0: Retirement ceremony. I've been to several. It's amazing. It's like a funeral, but it's crazy. It's awesome.
2: Sir, you got Bubba fired up.
0: You got me fired up, man.
2: You got him fired up.
0: See what you did? I'm fired up.
2: Bubba was fine. He was fine, sir. He was fine. I was getting along with him good, and then you had to fire him up.
0: Fired up.
2: Now I got it. You see, now you're going to hang up and go about your day. I have to live with him now the rest of the day.
0: I'm going
2: to
0: take a coffee break, and I'm going to just mumble and grumble the whole way, going, how can somebody think I would throw a flag away?
2: Yeah, see? And we're all on the same page, Bubba. This guy's on the same page with you.
0: I know.
2: He just didn't hear it all.
0: How do you not hear it?
2: He just...
0: We said it like
2: maybe
0: eight
2: someone
0: times.
2: Honked the horn. He was busy.
0: We said it like eight times during the thing. Contact the Boy Scouts. Contact the VFW. Somebody will take care of it.
2: I know. Thank you, bro.
0: Man.
2: See you, dude. Bro-dode.
0: See you, bro-dode.
2: See you, Bruce. Bye, Brucey.
0: Later.
2: Bye.
3: This time I said it and I meant it. These boots ain't tapping.
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0: For Flag Day, and like saying, okay, and retire your old ones, get in touch with the Boy Scouts. I'm not going to say the whole thing over again.
2: No. I mean, that's...
11: Yeah, you know, there's no need. I mean, and it's kind of sad that people wait until Memorial Day or, you know, Veterans Day or whatever, Flag Day, to think about that. I'm a huge American flag. I mean, I call businesses, restaurants, banks, hey, you need to change your flag. This is
0: same,
11: ridiculous.
0: Same. We do that, man.
2: Yeah.
11: But on the whole, I love the Boy Scouts. I do as much as I can with the Boy Scouts. My lodge is, we hold the charter to our Boy Scouts here. So I love the organization. But what I wanted to kind of say, you kind of mentioned it there at the end, you can get on YouTube, stuff like that.
0: To learn how to do it yourself. Yeah.
11: I retire my own. There's a proper way of doing it, and it's very, very simple for people that don't know how to get in touch with that organization or a VFW or a Legion that might take it. It's very simple. Cutting stripes, cutting stars off.
0: And they go through step by step on YouTube. Retiring a flag is not, you know, science. It's just paying attention, be reverent, and honor the flag the way it should be.
11: Absolutely. And I just wanted to call and tell you, I mean, I love listening to you guys and how much for veterans and flags. And it makes me feel good. It really does.
12: America wakes up to us. That's not small. And neither are we. You're live streaming with Big D and Bubba.
0: Hey, it's Big D and Bubba, and very excited for Military Appreciation Month, as both of our dads are military veterans.
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A bad joke that Jimmy told might be his last. So we laughed like the world wasn't at war. Said things to him we'd never said before. And he teared up as he held up his glass. He said, "Boys, if I don't make it back,

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0: Ain't No Love in Oklahoma. It's Luke Combs with Big D and Bubba. 1-800-667-8686 is our number. By the way, Clint Black is going to be joining us in the studio in about 20 minutes or so.
1: Hey, as we're heading into the Memorial Day weekend, a lot of people are going to be grilling or smoking some meats or anything. Garrett, you doing anything? You're kind of my go-to cook guy.
2: You know, I'm really trying to get a pork butt because you said that that's something that I need to do. As a new smoker, I need to do a pork butt. So I'm thinking about going, hitting the store, and grabbing one of those.
0: Yeah. Pork butt!
1: It's going to take you forever. You have that electric smoker?
2: Yeah.
1: I mean, just normally it's going to take you 12 hours, 14 hours.
2: Which I like my electric smoker, but I still think I need the real deal. I'm happy with the one I have, but I just, it's not the same as the stuff you bring in.
1: Carson, are you cooking anything? Are you going to someone's
3: party? Yeah, I'm going to somebody's house, so I will be making the Rice Krispie Treats, usual.
1: Good.
3: So, yes, but I'll be dyeing them red, white, and blue.
0: Oh, nice.
3: Mm-hmm, mm-hmm.
1: Huh. Schaefer, are you doing anything?
4: Going to someone's house. It's not completely finalized yet, so I'll bring
1: Bobby,
4: something.
1: You eating chicken wings or chicken legs or thighs or whatever it is?
0: I have no idea what I'm going to do. I don't even know if I'm staying in town. I have no plans whatsoever.
1: If you are going to be smoking meat, just heads up, man. A lot of these places are running out. And also, beef is so expensive.
0: I just saw this whole big thing. Man, I don't know what's real or not, but I was on YouTube, and they were basically talking about this whole... there's three companies that control the cost of beef. And that's why it's through the roof right now, is it's artificially being inflated. Apparently the government's going to try to break up that cabal or whatever and make it.
1: I love your YouTube. I would watch my YouTube show would be him watching his YouTube shows and him being like, and stop me going, all right, let me explain this. So Q is this thing. Anyway, whatever you're doing for your Memorial Day weekend, please be safe. And obviously, don't forget what the holiday is all about and remembering our men and women in uniform who've given the ultimate for our country.
5: 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It's

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1: From the KCYN and KCPX newsroom, this is the news from Moab in southeastern Utah.
2: A recent spotlight on the Grand County Dispatch Center highlighted the critical work dispatchers perform every day, coordinating everything from routine law enforcement communication to complex backcountry rescues throughout Canyon Country. Officials say the dispatch center serves as a lifeline for emergency responders dealing with increasing visitation and challenging terrain across the region. Environmental concerns are also taking center stage near Moab. Due to unusually low Colorado River flows, biologists working on endangered fish recovery efforts have changed their strategy this spring by stocking larval bony-tail chub directly into the Matheson Wetlands Preserve. Wildlife officials hope the move will help stabilize fish populations affected by declining water conditions. Meanwhile, wildfire preparedness remains a major concern across southeastern Utah. The Utah Division of Forestry, Fire, and State Lands is encouraging residents and visitors to stay alert as dry conditions and warmer temperatures elevate fire danger heading into the summer season. At Grand County Schools, students and staff are entering the final weeks of the academic year. District officials continue preparing for graduation ceremonies, final assessments, and end-of-year activities. Families are also reminded to watch for updated notices regarding bus stop changes and commencement information for the class of 2026. Public lands also remain a major topic in the region. The Bureau of Land Management continues reviewing proposed OHV route designation changes in the San Rafael Swell and San Rafael Desert. Public comment is still open as officials gather feedback on recreation access and land management proposals.
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4: Canyon Country Computer Satellite Weather. For this morning, a partly cloudy sky, partly sunny day, high 82. Clearing tonight, low 48. It's going to be a sunny day Friday with a high of 76. Partly cloudy Friday night, low 50. Saturday, sunshine, high 86. Sunny Sunday, high 92. Monday, Memorial Day, is going to be sunny, high 92. Partly sunny Tuesday, high 84. I'm meteorologist Jim Rinaldi.
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1: From the Red Rocks to the Canyons, this is the Moab Outdoor Report. Looking out the window in Moab, it'll be a wet start to the week, then clean and sunny. What you need to know before you head out: the National Weather Service calls for showers Monday morning, then sunshine building Tuesday through Friday, with highs climbing from 61 Monday to 84 by Friday. Arches is open, but spring traffic is heavy. The Park Service says entrance waits can top 60 minutes, and parking areas may temporarily fill or restrict access. No timed entry reservation is required in 2026, but Fiery Furnace and Devil's Garden campgrounds still require reservations. The BLM has Grand Staff Campground closed through October 31st for River Road pathway construction, though Grand Staff Canyon Trailhead and Porcupine Rim parking remain open. The Colorado River near Cisco is running about 7,280 CFS. The Green River at Green River is near 5,000 CFS. Lake Powell is around 3,527 feet and rising slightly. The hike of the week, Park Avenue in Arches National Park. It's 2 miles one way, about 320 feet of climb. It's an easy to medium hike. After Monday's rain, expect damp sandstone early, then good walking as the week dries out. Go early, carry water, and don't park off pavement. The bike trail of the week, North 40 at Moab Brand Trails, north of town off Highway 191. It's a blue-rated single-track loop, great for intermediate riders. Moab riding is generally strong, but clay trails should be avoided when wet, because ruts can last for days. For off-roading, Gemini Bridges off Highway 313. 14 miles, rated a 2 on the Moab scale. Stock SUV, friendly in dry conditions. After rain, watch for slick clay and soft shoulders. Air down, stay on route, and give bikes and hikers plenty of room. Tread lightly out there. See you on the trail.
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1: To
0: my buddy Chris. They're going to be doing a vacation rental for Memorial Day. And it was kind of a last minute thing. And he was talking to his boss at work. And his boss is like, oh, we got a place out by the lake and da da da da da da this and that. And he's like, oh, okay. That'll be cheaper. And I know the person I'm renting from. I'm like, dude, you're crazy. You do not rent anything from your boss, because if you break something, if you lose something, if anything goes wrong whatsoever, you're never going to hear the end of it. Am I right or wrong?
1: Oh, you're not wrong, but I mean, that would...
0: I'm like, pay a little more money and have somebody completely disconnected to you.
1: My issue, my problem is that I wouldn't want to do it because I know I'd be sleeping in the same bed that he did.
0: Ooh.
1: I don't want to sleep in the same bed that my boss slept in. Yeah, I know it's clean and all. It's still weird.
0: It is weird.
1: It's just weird. Same bathroom and all. That's weird. It's just weird. I don't. I don't. Yeah, man.
0: Yeah, you Airbnbs took it to a different level now.
1: Yeah, I mean, Airbnbs are cool, man. But if you don't know them, you know, and it needs to be kind of. That's why they put these Airbnbs. That's why when you go in, the ones that are like really successful,
0: you never see anyone.
1: They're like sterile. It like mm-hmm. the stuff in the house. There's no pictures of peep. Like
0: yes,
1: it's very generic.
0: Yeah.
1: I guess. Is
0: yeah,
1: the word.
0: If you have family photos up and stuff, it's really weird.
1: Because
0: I don't want to see. It's the same thing if you're like home shopping, and if you're selling your home. Don't have your personal family pictures up, because I walk in and I judge the house by the family. I do.
1: Walk in. Oh my God! This goober has been sleeping in this house. I'm not buying that.
0: Yes, I'm like, that's who's been sitting on the toilet.
1: No,
0: I don't want to sit on that.
1: I was in that one.
0: Well, either way, yeah.
1: Tell him no. It's a no go from both of us.
0: It's a no-go, no go.
1: Yeah, there you go.
2: Don't wander off. Big D and Bubba will be right back.
1: Hey, it's Big D and Bubba. You hear us talk about lean? It's a supplement that you. Add it in with your diet and exercise. You know, Bubba's lost almost over 50 pounds in his journey of weight loss. And the thing with lean is it's not an injectable. So if you've got like...
0: No needles. Say it out loud.
1: I don't even like to say it. I'm one of them. I'm just not a needle guy. And this is a supplement that you take, so there's no needle. And we got a great deal for you, too. If this is something that you're, you know, battling with, We've got a great deal for you.
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5: 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People come from all over the world to see the beauty of southeastern Utah, and one of the most breathtaking drives anywhere is right here, Highway 191 through Moab. But this road demands your attention. There are long stretches with no shoulders, tight lanes, and heavy traffic from locals, visitors, trucks, and recreation vehicles. Every year, serious accidents happen here, and sadly, members of our community have lost their lives. Many of those crashes have something in common. Drivers looking at the scenery instead of the road. Drivers trying to pass because they're in a hurry. Drivers forgetting that the vehicle ahead may slow down suddenly. If you're visiting Moab, we're glad you're here. We hope you enjoy the incredible beauty of our area. But please remember, this road is not a racetrack. Slow down, stay alert. And if you're behind someone going a little slower, take a deep breath and be patient. Because arriving a minute later is always better than not arriving at all. 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

0: Morgan Wallen, and I got better. It's Big D and Bubba.
1: Hey, coming up next, Throwback Thursday, Clint Black will be joining us in the studio. Hey there, what's up?
2: Hey guys, my name's Peyton. I'm a really big fan. I'm just happy that I got the call.
3: Oh, well, hey, Peyton. Cool name.
2: Thanks. I really love your podcast, and y'all are really funny. I'm just happy that I got the call. And
3: oh, dude, well, I'm so glad that you're in the car and you got us on, and I think it's cool, and I love that you were, checking in.
2: Yes, sir.
3: That's the power, man. I love the power of radio. The fact that we can, you know, not only be on your radio, but now you're talking with us, and it's cool.
2: Yeah, I'm just really happy that I'm going to be on the radio. It's my first time ever being able to do something like this.
3: Well, go ahead and say whatever you want to say right now. The stage is yours.
2: Big Dan Bubba rocks.
3: Aw, that's cool. You don't have a friend you want to shout out to or anything?
2: My brother, Andrew Brown. He's been with me for a while.
3: Since your birth, he's been with you for a while. He's your brother?
2: Yes, sir.
3: Okay. Well, dude, it's great talking with you. Thank you for checking in, and we appreciate it.
2: Yes, sir. Thank you for letting me call.
3: Oh, you bet, man. Take care. Y'all be safe.
2: Yes, sir. You too.

0: Bubba.
1: Hey, I'm going to ask you to picture something for us for a second. You're late somewhere, so you jump in the car and you start speeding to get there before you're any later than you already are. And you're on your way, and you kill someone. I mean, pretty heavy, right?
0: Well, that is the reality of speeding. Lives are changed in an instant. Being late isn't an excuse to speed. Remember, speeding catches up with you. And this message is brought to you by NHTSA. This killing
1: time. Clint Black in the studio with us. Woo! Look at him. He's a pros.
0: Hey.
1: He wrote a book.
2: I wrote a book, and then I read it, too.
0: Yeah, good. Oh, you did the audio book, too?
2: That's right. That's
0: yes.
2: That's the first book I've read in 10 years.
0: Well, I'm excited about it because this means I can read the book.
2: Yeah, and you'll be one of the things you'll love is the punctuation. I got that right.
0: Okay.
2: You have to know when to stop a sentence.
1: I love that you put the pictures in the middle of it. Like, why do we get a, some books don't have that?
2: Got to get some reading done before you get to just look at things.
1: I just need all that, man. I need all the pictures. Dude, look at you. All the pictures on the road and you can put your neck surgery in there. That's cool. I got to get your guy, by the way. my right hand is nummy.
2: That's in your neck.
1: Yeah. So you were on stage, right? Like you were playing and your hand was like...
2: I was playing at the Ryman and it was the bash. A bunch of the industries out there and probably a lot of pickers. Mm-hmm. And so I'm going to play this song where I'm doing my hardest guitar solos. And I couldn't, there was one I couldn't do. And I thought, man, I hadn't done a show in 10 days. I'm just rusty.
1: Yeah.
2: It wasn't that. I wasn't able to do it from then on. It had probably been coming, getting more difficult. But 10 days off the road and... You know, I warm up and stuff, but I couldn't
1: turn into Marty McFly and on stage when it starts disappearing.
2: Yeah, I had that surgery, and the next day, I had the surgery on my neck, and the next day, I had to pick up a guitar and see if I could play an A major 7 or A 9.
0: And after the surgery, could you immediately do it?
2: Yeah, there was already relief. You know, nerves getting compressed or irritated.
1: Yeah, wow. Lisa was sick of your crap. She was like, I'm tired of hearing you complain.
2: You know, I don't know where this is coming from.
1: Not that I have any insight.
0: Have you been looking in the window?
2: There are other places I go for that kind of treatment.
1: Clint Black, he's with us. He's got a new book out. It's called Killing Time. We'll talk more with Clint way next.

0: Vinyl on a Throwback Thursday, coming to you from the Tractor Supply Studio for Life Out Here. It's Big D and Bubba.
1: Clint Black is in the studio with us, and we're playing a little bit of This Is Your Life. This is a voice of someone, you met this person in 2015.
2: Yo. Oh, I remember that.
1: Yeah, mystery person, you are on with Clint Black. I was just telling him that the two of you met in 2015. Give him some clues and see if he can figure out who you are, mystery guest.
3: We sang Nothing But the Taillights.
0: Okay. How many people have you sang Nothing But the Taillights with? Clint Black.
3: Nothing But the Taillights.
2: Steve, is that you?
1: Is this Larry the Cable Guy?
2: This person's an imposter. It's obvious. Now, you have to give me a little more than
1: more
2: that.
1: Clue.
2: I've got to hear your voice some more, too.
1: Yeah.
3: Very rarely wear a cowboy hat.
2: That's a lot of
0: any
2: people.
0: Other clues?
2: Where did we sing Taillights at?
3: Fort Worth or Dallas, Texas at the ACM Honors.
2: Oh, no.
1: Ladies and gentlemen, it's Joe Nichols. It's Joe Nichols.
2: Is it Joe? It is. Oh, God, yeah. Yeah, that was
0: right,
2: the ACM thing. Yeah.
0: I didn't even recognize his voice.
3: A very memorable performance.
2: You know, I was seeing photos of it going through trying to pick stuff to put in this book, and I was going to use that one, and the publisher said, is that Joe Nichols? No, we're not going to use that. Hey, Joe.
3: Hey, appreciate you. Hey, thank you very much. You've always been one of my favorites. Such a huge honor to get to sing with you at that performance. And I thought you and many of the honorees, I guess, I thought y'all were the highlights of those shows, man.
2: Well, thanks, man. I really appreciate that. Well, you're awesome. Yeah.

0: duty, yeah. This is way back. I mean, this is way back when the only person that knew me was my mama, so, yeah.
1: Well, thank you.
2: Well, sorry you didn't make the book, but he does have a book out. It's called Killing Time. You can read. There's lots of other great pictures of people in there, but you're not in there.
3: You can read about everybody else but you.
2: Yeah, that's right.
1: I tell you what's funny is after I finished the book, I started remembering other people that I needed to. Oh, I should have told this story or that story.
2: Oh, yeah.
1: It's so hard.
3: Well, that's where the follow-up book comes.
2: That's right. You have another book coming, a little supplement or something.
3: More of my life
4: for
3: and music.
4: For the paperback.
2: That's right.
4: That's how you send it by the second.
0: Call it Better Man, yeah.
2: Better man.
1: It's good to hear from you, and thanks for coming out to that show when you weren't getting paid. That was back when he was just Joe Penny's, you know. So,
2: Joe, you can hang up at any time. You can just hang up anytime. Find any tree, right into it, and finish it out. Thanks, Joe. Love you, brother. We'll talk to you later.
0: Hey, thank you, guys, man. Y'all take care.
2: See you, man.
3: There's a really great book out right now. You can pick it up. It's Clint Black, Killing Time, My Life and Music. You will not hear or read about Joe Nichols in it, but you'll read and hear all about Clint Black in it.
1: You're welcome.
2: And more with Clint coming up.

0: Black with Big D and Bubba, Throwback Thursday, and it's so nice to have that on vinyl. 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
1: Clint Black, John Ennis in the studio, looking back... Not only the...
0: Do you mean looking the, black?
1: No, yeah, I don't.
2: Looking black.
1: I don't.
2: This is your life on memory loss. Here we go.
1: So congrats on the Hall of Fame. Like, what do they do with the little...
2: Exhibit
1: that they're doing. Do they
2: it's not
1: ask,
2: little.
1: That's a pretty
2: to,
1: big
2: you
1: one.
2: You don't have to demean
1: I'm, no,
2: it.
1: I'm not. I'm just saying.
0: It's the biggest them, one they've ever done. Like, nothing you've seen before. Yeah,
2: gave them half of everything in storage.
1: You know, so. What is some of the stuff that you gave them?
2: The fatigues I wore in Somalia on the USO tour.
1: Oh, that's
2: there.
1: Cool.
2: And the guitar I've played on stage for years, the American flag guitar,
1: yeah.
2: My signature Taylor, and the guitar that Killin' Time bought when I got my first check. There's a photo of that check in the book.
1: How much was it for?
2: $130,000? Yeah.
1: Oh, wow.
2: And so I went and I bought... three Martin guitars that I dreamed of buying one day.
1: Yeah.
2: And so one of those is in there.
1: So the book, you're doing a big thing on the whole, the book that's out. And also, you guys, a movie? Yeah, obviously, you've done a lot of acting and stuff. Carson, can't go without saying Maverick.
3: You know. Okay, I saw Clint like 2 years ago, and my phone was ready. I was just like, good run of bad luck. I'm filming this and I'm sending it to everybody that I went to high school with because that was our movie.
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0: so great hanging out with Clint Black in the studio. What a fun, fun day on the show. If you missed any part of that interview and you want to catch it, we've got it up on our socials at Big D and Bubba.
1: All right.
0: Okay.
1: You know how we love alien talk.
0: Oh, yes.
1: Apparently this guy has an alien slant on it. What's up, man?
0: Good morning. I thought you said he had an alien.
1: You have an alien? I hope you have an alien. What's going on, man? What can we do for you?
2: Hey, so I was just listening to your guys' show. Love your show. Listen to it every morning. And I heard you guys talking about the aliens, and I have a little intro for you guys.
0: Okay.
2: Say.
1: Okay.
2: The United States of America, a country on the precipice of celebrating its 250th anniversary. However, the United States will be being paid a visit from creatures from another world, known as the reptilians, the insectoids, and the Nordics, and the Greys. That is because the United States will soon figure out that they are not celebrating its birthday in the world that they currently know, but in fact they are in the Twilight Zone. Dun, dun, dun, dun, dun, dun,
1: dun. I want to get drunk with you so bad.
0: Dude.
1: I do. I would hang out with you.
0: I appreciate the work you put into that. I really do.
1: Too.
0: It's so crazy. Look, man, the timing is... Yeah.
1: A little throwback.
0: Yeah.
1: I do love me a Twilight Zone. I love the series, man.
0: Oh, I wasn't even talking about that. I was talking about the timing of, you know, here we are going into America's 250th, and we have all this disclosure talk going on.
1: Yeah.
0: I mean, there's so much happening. Who knows?
1: Yeah.
0: I guess maybe we will know soon enough, but...
1: Do you believe, man?
2: Do I believe in what?
0: Aliens being here.
1: What do you think I meant?
0: Yeah.
2: To be totally honest, I haven't looked into it that much, but I will say... I was thinking about this. I will say that, do you think that they waited to release it now? Because if they release it now, there's slight plausible deniability of AI. Because everyone thinks everything is AI now. You might even think I'm AI. I'm not, but...
1: Yeah.
0: That's what AI would say. Hey, you know, I will say this. You know, because people are like, well, why would they not want to go come out and say it? Because the biggest reason the government can't admit that they've been lying to us all this time is because they would have to admit that they've been lying to us all this time. And that is the biggest, I think, holdup and stumbling block on this, because then everybody's going to go, well, what else have you been lying to us about?
1: Mm-hmm.
0: So I think we're going to get disclosure. They just have to package it correctly.
1: Mm-hmm.
0: And they don't know how to do it, because no matter what, it's going to say that they have been dishonest with us.
2: That is true.
1: Thank you for the hard work on the intro. Well done.
0: And also, just so you know, some of your favorite country stars are all in a group chat with us. And we it's called Conspiracy Club. We all swap these stories, man.
1: Yeah.
0: So
1: it's not just us.
0: It's not just us.
2: Yeah. I have some clients that are conspiracy theorists. Well, I don't know if they're conspiracies now or the truth.
1: Yeah, exactly.
0: How many of these conspiracies have come true over the last decade?
1: All right, time's up. Thank you, man. Appreciate you.
2: Yeah, of course.
1: See you, dude.
2: Bye-bye.
1: Hey, whiskey drink.

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1: From the KCYN and KCPX newsroom, this is the news from Moab in southeastern Utah.
2: A recent spotlight on the Grand County Dispatch Center highlighted the critical work dispatchers perform every day, coordinating everything from routine law enforcement communication to complex backcountry rescues throughout Canyon Country. Officials say the dispatch center serves as a lifeline for emergency responders dealing with increasing visitation and challenging terrain across the region. Environmental concerns are also taking center stage near Moab. Due to unusually low Colorado River flows, biologists working on endangered fish recovery efforts have changed their strategy this spring by stocking larval bony-tailed chub directly into the Matheson Wetlands Preserve. Wildlife officials hope the move will help stabilize fish populations affected by declining water conditions. Meanwhile, wildfire preparedness remains a major concern across southeastern Utah. The Utah Division of Forestry, Fire, and State Lands is encouraging residents and visitors to stay alert as dry conditions and warmer temperatures elevate fire danger heading into the summer season. At Grand County Schools, students and staff are entering the final weeks of the academic year. District officials continue preparing for graduation ceremonies, final assessments, and end-of-year activities. Families are also reminded to watch for updated notices regarding bus stop changes and commencement information for the class of 2026. Public lands also remain a major topic in the region. The Bureau of Land Management continues reviewing proposed OHV route designation changes in the San Rafael Swell and San Rafael Desert. Public comment is still open as officials gather feedback on recreation access and land management proposals.
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4: Canyon Country Computer Satellite Weather. For this morning, a partly cloudy sky, partly sunny today, high 82. Clearing tonight, low 48. It's going to be a sunny day Friday with a high of 76. Partly cloudy Friday night, low 50. Saturday, sunshine, high 86. Sunny Sunday, high 92. Monday, Memorial Day, is going to be sunny, high 92. Partly sunny Tuesday, high 84. I'm meteorologist Jim Rinaldi.
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1: From the Red Rocks to the Canyons, this is the Moab Outdoor Report. Looking out the window in Moab, it'll be a wet start to the week, then clean and sunny. What you need to know before you head out. The National Weather Service calls for showers Monday morning, then sunshine building Tuesday through Friday, with highs climbing from 61 Monday to 84 by Friday. Arches is open, but spring traffic is heavy. The Park Service says entrance waits can top 60 minutes, and parking areas may temporarily fill or restrict access. No timed entry reservation is required in 2026, but Fiery Furnace and Devil's Garden campgrounds still require reservations. The BLM has Grand Staff Campground closed through October 31st for River Road pathway construction. The Grand Staff Canyon Trailhead and Porcupine Rim parking remain open. The Colorado River near Cisco is running about 7,280 CFS. The Green River at Green River is near 5,000 CFS. Lake Powell is around 3,527 feet and rising slightly. The hike of the week, Park Avenue in Arches National Park. It's 2 miles one way, about 320 feet of climb. It's an easy to medium hike. After Monday's rain, expect damp sandstone early, then good walking as the week dries out. Go early, carry water, and don't park off pavement. The bike trail of the week, North 40 at Moab Brand Trails, north of town off Highway 191. It's a blue-rated single-track loop, great for intermediate riders. Moab riding is generally strong, but clay trails should be avoided when wet, because ruts can last for days. For off-roading, Gemini Bridges off Highway 313. 14 miles, rated a 2 on the Moab scale, stock SUV friendly in dry conditions. After rain, watch for slick clay and soft shoulders. Air down, stay on route, and give bikes and hikers plenty of room. Tread lightly out there. See you on the trail.
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It's Big D and Bubba, and that's Hardy, Morgan Wallen, Eric Church, Tim McGraw, MacArthur.

0: Morgan starts us off, says, the doctor says, all right, do you want the good news or the bad news? The guy says, the good news. The doctor says, well, you'll be able to park wherever you want.
1: Tim says, my wife hates my cheesy jokes. She must be lactose intolerant.
0: Dang it. I like it. Anna says, I saw two snails fighting. They were really slugging it out.
1: Eric tweets, my wife is threatening to leave me because I never put the toilet seat down. And honestly, I'm getting tired of carrying it around anyway.
0: Okay. All right, you got a good tweet. We'll see if you tag us at Big D and Bubba.
2: Tweet, tweet, the tasty tweet.
3: Big D and Bubba's tasty tweet.
2: Tweet, tweet.
3: Those tasty tweets.
4: And that's today's Big D and Bubba tasty tweets. Mmm. 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
7: 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Highway 191 is one of the most beautiful drives in America. Towering red rock cliffs, wide open skies, and views that stop people in their tracks. But for the people who live here, Highway 191 isn't just a scenic highway. It's our way to work, our way home, and the road our families travel every day. Over the past few years, members of our community have lost their lives on this road. Some were neighbors, some were friends, some were people just passing through. Many accidents happen because drivers are distracted by the incredible scenery around Moab. Others happen when someone gets impatient and tries to pass on a narrow stretch of highway. Remember, Highway 191 has long stretches with no shoulders. There isn't much room for mistakes, so if you're traveling through our area, we ask one simple thing. Please slow down. Take in the beauty safely. Keep your eyes on the road, and only pass when it's truly safe and necessary. A few seconds of patience could save a life. 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
1: Hey, Carson, what's going on?
2: Good morning.
1: Why are we playing wedding music?
2: This is wild. There's a website, notaweddingcrasher.com. It's a real thing. People are selling empty seats at their wedding. So you can buy a ticket to a stranger's wedding where you get to eat the cake and the food and dance and take all the pictures. And they're making money off the people that didn't RSVP or send in their regrets. They have empty chairs.
0: Okay, first of all, I didn't know you have to pay to go to somebody's wedding.
2: Well, no, but it's because you don't know them. You're a stranger. You don't know who's getting...
1: Are there enough people who want to go to weddings?
2: I guess so. Because people are doing this trying to meet single people. It's an idea to meet maybe a romantic partner, even make new friends, so you go in
1: God,
2: your
1: this
2: area.
1: Is super creepy.
2: Isn't it weird?
0: Okay, so weird. Who do you sit with at this wedding?
2: You're at that weird table, the hodgepodge yeah, of coworkers from six jobs ago, somebody's aunt that we haven't spoken to on that side
1: basically
2: of the family.
1: Basically
2: the kids table, yeah.
0: Wow.
1: And you pay to do it.
2: You How much
1: and the
2: pay
1: money
2: to
1: goes
2: it.
1: To I guess it's extra
2: to
1: money
2: the bride
1: for the bride
2: and groom. Okay. Yeah, cuz they've got let's say you've got seating for 64 but you only have 59 God, RSVPs, so you sell five tickets.
1: Dude, how do you vet the person? What happens if they show up?
2: So you go on the website and you have to fill out a form and then they look you over.
1: You got to be approved.
2: Yes, they approve. But let's be honest, if you want the cash that bad, you're probably taking the first people that apply.
1: Sure.
0: That's so crazy. And,
2: yet I feel Bubba is the perfect candidate for this.
3: Yep.
1: Why?
2: Because he loves just showing up.
3: You're social with everybody.
2: Yeah, you love people. Yeah,
3: work the room.
2: You're never uncomfortable.
3: Eat the food.
2: He'd be up there giving toasts.
3: He'd be DJing.
0: Actually,
3: I would love to give a toast.
2: Wouldn't you?
0: I would You'd love to give a toast.
2: You'd be hoping somebody goes into labor so you can deliver the kid.
0: Oh, you know, I'm loving this idea all of a sudden.
2: See,
0: all of this sounds
2: Bubba's
0: great.
2: At first,
0: I was like, this is kind of strange.
1: What's the sign?
0: I used to crash weddings back
2: in the day.
0: When I lived in Fort Lauderdale, we used to go, and every Saturday we would hit these weddings up, and we would get all the food, and it was before the Wedding Crashers movie was out. I'm like, we didn't know it was called Wedding Crashing.
1: I love that it was specifically Fort Lauderdale. I don't know why, but that adds to it.
2: It's
1: like, you know, that's a home of Hooters. You know that, right?
2: He showed up in an airbrush t-shirt.
0: It's Clearwater, by the way.
1: But no. This is like his opening lineup.
0: I met so many girls that way. I did. And like, I was kind of homeless at the time. And I'd be like, they'd be like, where you live? I'm like, in my car. What? And I'd be can I pitch my tent in your backyard? Sure. And then you end up sleeping on the sofa or whatever. Yeah, man.
1: Bubba has lived five lives. I mean, all right. Sorry. I'm sorry. What is it again?
2: Not a wedding crasher.com.
1: Not a wedding crasher.com. From the

0: kings of the earth. It's Ty Myers with Big D and Bubba. So, you know, you think getting a ticket for not wearing your seatbelt's the worst thing that could happen to you, right? Well, that is until you get into a crash. Suddenly, that ticket doesn't seem so bad. Click it. Don't risk it. Paid for by NHTSA.
1: What's up, Bubba? Good morning.
0: Went to dinner last night.
1: That's good.
0: Thank you. And I'm not going to call out the restaurant, but...
1: I bet we can figure it out. Breadsticks, Italian-y.
0: No, actually, it was a pizza place, oddly enough. So it is kind of Italian-y.
1: Color is the roof. anyway, sorry, go ahead.
2: They play Galaga?
0: No, I wish. They included the tip in the thing. It was a party of two. It was just me and the girl, and they put the tip in the bill. It was already included.
1: People starting to, is just because they're, it's hard for restaurants right now, and I know that, you know, the margins are close, but I don't know.
3: How much was the tip that they put in?
1: Yeah, what's percentage?
0: I figured it out. It was 25% automatic tip.
2: Oh. Yeah.
0: 25% automatic into the bill was like, and I mean,
2: you
3: would, 20 wouldn't have bothered me, Bubba, but 25.
1: Bubba would do, he does, he's a good tipper.
4: Yeah, you probably would have done 25 on your own.
0: I'm usually a 20% tipper, or I'll round up if it's higher than 20, but it just makes it even because I like even numbers. So usually I'll do 20 to 22%.
1: It's a bad taste tip. It's just but not a good look.
0: And that was the thing. It kind of irked me that, I mean, if you're going to automatically include the tip in the bill, then let's get rid of tipping in general, pay the people right, and just be done with it.
3: I bet they also included a line where you can tip more, too.
0: They did?
5: Oh, yeah.
0: They did. Additional tip was right below that.
1: Yeah, you know, I think you're going to start to see more restaurants, kind of like what they do Key West, where you catch fish and you can take it to restaurants and they'll cook your fish that you caught.
0: We do that, and I've often wondered, am I actually eating my fish, or do they just get all this fresh fish in?
4: That's a good question.
0: And like, you never know.
1: Dang it, man, I never thought about that.
0: Yeah, I mean,
1: no, let me learn to live that
0: way. They're taking your fresh fish home.
1: Yeah. You know, that's what I'm thinking. Wait a second, this is shrimp. I didn't know.

0: Last Night Lonely. It's John Party with Big D and Bubba, 1-800-667-8686.
1: What's up with the Charlie Brown lawsuit?
0: The company that owns the Charlie Brown Christmas music, Lee Mendelson Film Productions or whatever, filed a bunch of copyright lawsuits, basically going after anybody who used Vince Guaraldi's Charlie Brown Christmas theme.
1: Is that why we're not using
0: That's why we're not using it right now. You hear this in the background?
1: It's similar. If you love Charlie Brown.
0: It's jazz and it's Christmas.
1: Charlie Gray. Charlie Gray, yeah.
0: Oh, wait, we know about Charlie Gray. So this is kind of crazy. They hold the rights to it since 1965, and they notice that a lot of people use it in, you know, things. Like, there's one, it's an unlicensed copycat music type sound that they used in a video game. An actual Snoopy video game. And they were like, yeah, that sounds like you were going after the vibe that we, you know.
1: Which is what we're doing right now.
0: Yeah, we're playing jazz Christmas music, that vibe.
1: Yeah.
0: But we're also not profiting from, you know, we're not selling a product with it. So, yeah, it's kind of crazy. Anyway, they're going after people, people using Linus and Lucy song, that one, on Facebook and Instagram and all that kind of stuff. And they're
1: really,
0: yeah, they hit up this video game company for $300,000. So just a little word to anybody out there who's
1: don't use Peanuts music,
0: and not just Peanuts music, just don't.

0: somebody else's stuff. I mean, it's,
1: it happens.
0: It's,
1: I mean,
0: it's dangerous.
1: It,
0: I know.
1: Yeah.
0: I know. But you see, you
1: get
0: it all
1: away.
0: The time.
1: You get away with it. You know, 99.9. But
0: you see still, it a lot, man. In video.
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5: Adele, back-to-back.
4: Then they turned it off and then went to dead air for like 15 to 20 minutes. 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
6: He's mostly dead.
4: So bring out your dad.
5: Shout out to those who get that.
4: Yeah. 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There's a due to a computer error at our main studio. We played the Death of Monarch procedure, which you have to do.
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4: Like they have it, so it's already ready. 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
5: they go and change, they run the thing.
4: Notice.
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5: I enjoyed your voice though. You did.
4: Thank you.
3: Once again, King Charles III is not dead.
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0: And thanks to Clint Black for showing up and being on the show today. He was awesome. If you missed it, the interview's on our YouTube channel at Big D and Bubba and all of our social media.
1: What happened with the Survivor last night? I heard you said they goofed up.
0: Yeah, big, big mess up. Jeff Probst, who's been so, what is he, like 50 seasons of Survivor?
1: Yeah.
0: They've been doing, he's been the host forever. During the live finale, they're getting everything set up and they're doing this thing where they go through the final immunity challenge. Aubrey wins that. And then they're like, they have two other people that they have left. And they have to send them to the fire-making competition, which is always great. So they then immediately cut to Jeff Probst on stage in front of a live audience. And he apparently misunderstood the prompt and told everybody, he said, bring out the loser, Velofazivich, whatever the person's name is. And that whole thing hadn't even happened yet. So they didn't even go to the fire-making competition to see who's going to get kicked off of the show. He just went straight to it. And then they're like, okay, we'll take a break. And they took a break. And like, this is like the week, I guess, of major gaffes. Because then he comes back out and he's like, hey, I goofed up. I messed this whole thing up. People are like, we love you, Jeff. You make mistakes. It's okay. You're Jeff. He said, yeah. He goes, so here we go. Here we go. We're going to watch this person lose. And then we'll go to the final two.
1: That's pretty. Remember when Steve Harvey introduced the wrong beauty pageant winner?
0: Oh, yes.
1: That was pretty great, too.
0: Yeah. It's the story of our lives.
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4: A recent spotlight on the Grand County Dispatch Center highlighted the critical work dispatchers perform every day, coordinating everything from routine law enforcement communication to complex backcountry rescues throughout Canyon Country. Officials say the dispatch center serves as a lifeline for emergency responders dealing with increasing visitation and challenging terrain across the region. Environmental concerns are also taking center stage near Moab. Due to unusually low Colorado River flows, biologists working on endangered fish recovery efforts have changed their strategy this spring by stocking larval bony-tailed chub directly into the Matheson Wetlands Preserve. Wildlife officials hope the move will help stabilize fish populations affected by declining water conditions. Meanwhile, wildfire preparedness remains a major concern across southeastern Utah. The Utah Division of Forestry, Fire, and State Lands is encouraging residents and visitors to stay alert as dry conditions and warmer temperatures elevate fire danger heading into the summer season. At Grand County Schools, students and staff are entering the final weeks of the academic year. District officials continue preparing for graduation ceremonies, final assessments, and end-of-year activities. Families are also reminded to watch for updated notices regarding bus stop changes and commencement information for the class of 2026. Public lands also remain a major topic in the region. The Bureau of Land Management continues reviewing proposed OHV route designation changes in the San Rafael Swell and San Rafael Desert. Public comment is still open as officials gather feedback on recreation access and land management proposals.
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6: Canyon Country Computer Satellite Weather. Well, this morning, a partly cloudy sky, partly sunny today, high 82. Clearing tonight, low 48. It's going to be a sunny day Friday with a high of 76. Partly cloudy Friday night, low 50. Saturday, sunshine, high 86. Sunny Sunday, high 92. Monday, Memorial Day, is going to be sunny, high 92. Partly sunny Tuesday, high 84. I'm meteorologist Jim Rinaldi.
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3: From the Red Rocks to the canyons, this is the Moab Outdoor Report. Looking out the window in Moab, it'll be a wet start to the week, then clean and sunny. What you need to know before you head out. The National Weather Service calls for showers Monday morning, then sunshine building Tuesday through Friday, with highs climbing from 61 Monday to 84 by Friday. Arches is open, but spring traffic is heavy. The Park Service says entrance waits can top 60 minutes, and parking areas may temporarily fill or restrict access. No timed entry reservation is required in 2026, but Fiery Furnace and Devil's Garden Campground still require reservations. The BLM has Grand Staff Campground closed through October 31st for River Road Pathway construction, though Grand Staff Canyon Trailhead and Porcupine Rim Parking remain open. The Colorado River near Cisco is running about 7,280 CFS. The Green River at Green River is near 5,000 CFS. Lake Powell is around 3,527 feet and rising slightly. The hike of the week, Park Avenue in Arches National Park. It's 2 miles one way, about 320 feet of climb. It's an easy to medium hike. After Monday's rain, expect damp sandstone early, then good walking as the week dries out. Go early, carry water, and don't park off pavement. The bike trail of the week, North 40 at Moab Brand Trails, north of town off Highway 191. It's a blue-rated single-track loop, great for intermediate riders. Moab riding is generally strong, but clay trails should be avoided when wet because ruts can last for days. For off-roading, Gemini Bridges off Highway 313. 14 miles, rated a 2 on the Moab scale. Stock SUV, friendly in dry conditions. After rain, watch for slick clay and soft shoulders. Air down, stay on route, and give bikes and hikers plenty of room. Tread lightly out there. See you on the trail.
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2: Highway 191, one of the most beautiful stretches of road in the Southwest. It winds through red rock canyons, desert skies, and the gateway to places we all love. Arches, canyonlands, home. But over the past 10 years, this highway has also taken something from us. Mothers, fathers, sons, daughters, friends, neighbors. Lives changed forever in a moment that could never be taken back. Highway 191 has no shoulders in many places. Sharp curves, steep hills, heavy truck traffic. And during the summer months, thousands of visitors unfamiliar with the road, all sharing the same narrow ribbon of pavement. 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Highway 191 today.

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2: A recent spotlight on the Grand County Dispatch Center highlighted the critical work dispatchers perform every day, coordinating everything from routine law enforcement communication to complex backcountry rescues throughout Canyon Country. Officials say the dispatch center serves as a lifeline for emergency responders dealing with increasing visitation and challenging terrain across the region. Environmental concerns are also taking center stage near Moab. Due to unusually low Colorado River flows, biologists working on endangered fish recovery efforts have changed their strategy this spring by stocking larval bony-tailed chub directly into the Matheson Wetlands Preserve. Wildlife officials hope the move will help stabilize fish populations affected by declining water conditions. Meanwhile, wildfire preparedness remains a major concern across southeastern Utah. The Utah Division of Forestry, Fire, and State Lands is encouraging residents and visitors to stay alert as dry conditions and warmer temperatures elevate fire danger heading into the summer season. At Grand County Schools, students and staff are entering the final weeks of the academic year. District officials continue preparing for graduation ceremonies, final assessments, and end-of-year activities. Families are also reminded to watch for updated notices regarding bus stop changes and commencement information for the class of 2026. Public lands also remain a major topic in the region. The Bureau of Land Management continues reviewing proposed OHV route designation changes in the San Rafael Swell and San Rafael Desert. Public comment is still open as officials gather feedback on recreation access and land management proposals.
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4: Canyon Country Computer Satellite Weather. For this morning, a partly cloudy sky, partly sunny today, high 82. Clearing tonight, low 48. It's going to be a sunny day Friday with a high of 76. Partly cloudy Friday night, low 50. Saturday, sunshine, high 86. Sunny Sunday, high 92. Monday, Memorial Day, is going to be sunny, high 92. Partly sunny Tuesday, high 84. I'm meteorologist Jim Rinaldi.
5: 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I want to let you know that I host the Canyon Country Evening Drive Monday through Friday here on KCYN from 3 to 6 p.m. Tune in and have some fun with me. 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
1: From the Red Rocks to the Canyons, this is the Moab Outdoor Report. Looking out the window in Moab, it'll be a wet start to the week, then clean and sunny. What you need to know before you head out. The National Weather Service calls for showers Monday morning. Then sunshine building Tuesday through Friday, with highs climbing from 61 Monday to 84 by Friday. Arches is open, but spring traffic is heavy. The Park Service says entrance waits can top 60 minutes, and parking areas may temporarily fill or restrict access. No timed entry reservation is required in 2026, but Fiery Furnace and Devil's Garden Campground still require reservations. The BLM has Grand Staff Campground closed through October 31st for River Road Pathway construction, though Grand Staff Canyon Trailhead and Porcupine Rim Parking remain open. The The Colorado River near Cisco is running about 7,280 CFS. The Green River at Green River is near 5,000 CFS. Lake Powell is around 3,527 feet and rising slightly. The hike of the week, Park Avenue in Arches National Park. It's 2 miles one way, about 320 feet of climb. It's an easy to medium hike. After Monday's rain, expect damp sandstone early, then good walking as the week dries out. Go early, carry water, and don't park off pavement. The bike trail of the week, North 40 at Moab Brand Trails, north of town off Highway 191. It's a blue-rated single-track loop, great for intermediate riders. Moab riding is generally strong, but clay trails should be avoided when wet, because ruts can last for days. For off-roading, Gemini Bridges off Highway 313. 14 miles, rated a 2 on the Moab scale, stock SUV, friendly in dry conditions. After rain, watch for slick clay and soft shoulders. Air down, stay on route, and give bikes and hikers plenty of room. Tread lightly out there. See you on the trail.
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1: And we want to give a grand congratulations to the Grand County High School Class of 2026, including, but not limited to, Peyton Adams, Amalia Alvarez-Lopez, Violet Begay, Emmett Black, low-key a 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Edgar Izquierdo Peralta, Ari Jacobs, Maya Jacobs, another set of twins in the class, 2026, the year of duplicates, what can I say? Charles Johnson, Elliot Johnson Trim, your 2026 student body president, Hunter Jones, Nash Jones, Josh Kelly, Mia Kimmerly, Kinsey Larson, Brooklyn Lawley, Angelise Lemus Lemus, she's really smart, guys. Hope she got a 5 on her AP Calc test, too. Alexa Maldonado, Dakota Mannheimer, Maximo Manuel Martinez, and handing it now over to Braxton Martinez.
2: Leilani Michaud, Iris Mason, Jake Mason, Paya Mon, Kylan McCandless, Kimber McCandless, Colin McFarland, Macy McKay, Kaylee Metter, Lania Medina Rubio, Andre Moore, Holden Moore, Oliver Moss, welcome back. Madeline Neeson, Jeremiah Novak, Estefani Ordonez Cruz, Avery Orton, Jaden Owen, Maylee Pacheco, Bodie Parker, Yaela Parra, Noel Patterson, Damian Pipkin, Alondra Ramira Flores, Seamus Rance, Azure Reed, Elias Regalado, Patrick Riley, Yvonne Rodriguez, Jose Santana, Sophia Scott, Brody Sheets, Karen Shepard, Christopher Shoney, absolute G by the way, Aspen Shumway, Michaela Shumway, Jacob Simons, Isabella Skidmore, Ellis Sliding, Daniel Smith, you better not be late to graduation, Daniel, Tyler Stott, Izzy Taylor, Kaylee Thurman, Alana Torres, Sherlandra Shinigini, Stephen Tyler Julius Twitchell, Pearson Botts, hope you got a 5 on your AP Calc test, bud, Canton Van Arstal, also a G, Alyssa Van Winkle, Michael Vigil, Juliana Vizquera Marquez, Kaylin Warham, Van Westbrook, Jade Whipple, Colton Williams, Zoe Wilson, Jack Wolf, Landon Young, Diego Zapira Morales. This is your 2026 graduating class. Congratulations, guys. We're done.
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5: 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Highway 191 runs through one of the most beautiful landscapes in the world. Towering red rock cliffs, wide desert skies, and views that make people want to slow down and take it all in. And that's exactly the problem. Every year, accidents happen on Highway 191 because drivers are looking at the scenery instead of the road ahead. This highway has long stretches with no shoulders, heavy traffic, and very little room for mistakes. In recent years, members of our community have lost their lives here. So if you're visiting Moab, we're glad you came. Take pictures, enjoy the views, but please do it safely. Keep your eyes on the road, give yourself extra time, and only pass when it's absolutely safe to do so. 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
2: A recent spotlight on the Grand County Dispatch Center highlighted the critical work dispatchers perform every day, coordinating everything from routine law enforcement communication to complex backcountry rescues throughout Canyon Country. Officials say the dispatch center serves as a lifeline for emergency responders dealing with increasing visitation and challenging terrain across the region. Environmental concerns are also taking center stage near Moab. Due to unusually low Colorado River flows, biologists working on endangered fish recovery efforts have changed their strategy this spring by stocking larval bony-tail chub directly into the Matheson Wetlands Preserve. Wildlife officials hope the move will help stabilize fish populations affected by declining water conditions. Meanwhile, wildfire preparedness remains a major concern across southeastern Utah. The Utah Division of Forestry, Fire, and State Lands is encouraging residents and visitors to stay alert as dry conditions and warmer temperatures elevate fire danger heading into the summer season. At Grand County Schools, students and staff are entering the final weeks of the academic year. District officials continue preparing for graduation ceremonies, final assessments, and end-of-year activities. Families are also reminded to watch for updated notices regarding bus stop changes and commencement information for the class of 2026. Public lands also remain a major topic in the region. The Bureau of Land Management continues reviewing proposed OHV route designation changes in the San Rafael Swell and San Rafael Desert. Public comment is still open as officials gather feedback on recreation access and land management proposals.
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4: Canyon Country Computer Satellite Weather for this afternoon in Moab. There's a red flag warning in effect through early evening. Otherwise sunny this afternoon, high 82. Mostly clear tonight, low 48. For blanding sunshine this afternoon, high 74. Mostly clear tonight, low 46. And for Monticello, we'll see sunshine this afternoon, high 69. Mostly clear tonight, low 42. I'm Lance Parrott.
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1: From the Red Rocks to the Canyons, this is the Moab Outdoor Report. Looking out the window in Moab, it'll be a wet start to the week, then clean and sunny. What you need to know before you head out: the National Weather Service calls for showers Monday morning, then sunshine building Tuesday through Friday, with highs climbing from 61 Monday to 84 by Friday. Arches is open, but spring traffic is heavy. The Park Service says entrance waits can top 60 minutes, and parking areas may temporarily fill or restrict access. No timed entry reservation is required in 2026, but Fiery Furnace and Devil's Garden Campground still require reservations. The BLM has Grand Staff Campground closed through October 31st for River Road pathway construction, though Grand Staff Canyon Trailhead and Porcupine Rim Parking remain open. Colorado River near Cisco is running about 7,280 CFS. The Green River at Green River is near 5,000 CFS. Lake Powell is around 3,527 feet and rising slightly. The hike of the week, Park Avenue in Arches National Park. It's 2 miles one way, about 320 feet of climb. It's an easy to medium hike. After Monday's rain, expect damp sandstone early, then good walking as the week dries out. Go early, carry water, and don't park off pavement. The bike trail of the week, North 40 at Moab Brand Trails, north of town off Highway 191. It's a blue-rated single-track loop, great for intermediate riders. Moab riding is generally strong, but clay trails should be avoided when wet, because ruts can last for days. For off-roading, Gemini Bridges off Highway 313. 14 miles, rated a 2 on the Moab scale, stock SUV friendly in dry conditions. After rain, watch for slick clay and soft shoulders. Air down, stay on route, and give bikes and hikers plenty of room. Tread lightly out there. See you on the trail.
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3: 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People come from all over the world to see the beauty of southeastern Utah, and one of the most breathtaking drives anywhere is right here, Highway 191 through Moab. But this road demands your attention. There are long stretches with no shoulders, tight lanes, and heavy traffic from locals, visitors, trucks, and recreation vehicles. 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Many of those crashes have something in common. Drivers looking at the scenery instead of the road. Drivers trying to pass because they're in a hurry. Drivers forgetting that the vehicle ahead may slow down suddenly. If you're visiting Moab, we're glad you're here. We hope you enjoy the incredible beauty of our area. But please remember, this road is not a racetrack. Slow down, stay alert. And if you're behind someone going a little slower, take a deep breath and be patient. Because arriving a minute later is always better than not arriving at all. 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
5: And we want to give a grand congratulations to the Grand County High School Class of 2026, including but not limited to Peyton Adams, Amalia Alvarez-Lopez, Violet Begay, Emmett Black, low-key a 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Charlie and Cody Carter, Sandy Carvajal, Narenli Garcia, Dennis Cervantes, Jacob Hopper, Maya Chavez, Ellie Klang, Blake Thomas Coleman, shout out to that guy, hope you got a 5 on your AP Calc test, bud, Davian Crow, Grady Dawson, Evelyn Delgado, Alex Dominguez, Jersey Dowd, Talon Downard, your 2026 salutatorian, Hannah Fisher, Chloe Franzen, your 2026 valedictorian, Emma Fraser, Owen Garfield, Macy Halls, Daisy Hahn, your 2026 Senior Class Vice President, Clara Harms, Tatum Hill, Hunter Hirigoyen, Cassie Holter, Ada Holyoke, your 2026 Senior Class President, James Holyoke, Braden Hughes, Edgar Izquierdo Peralta, Ari Jacobs, Maya Jacobs, another set of twins in the class, 2026, the year of duplicates, what can I say? Charles Johnson, Elliot Johnson Trim, your 2026 Student Body President, Hunter Jones, Nash Jones, Josh Kelly, Mia Kimmerly, Kinsey Larson, Brooklyn Lawley, Angelise Lemus. She's really smart, guys. Hope she got a 5 on her AP Calc test, too. Alexa Maldonado, Dakota Mannheimer, Maximo Manuel Martinez, and handing it now over to Braxton Martinez.
6: Leilani Michaud, Iris Mason, Jake Mason, Paya Mon, Kylan McCandless, Kimber McCandless, Colin McFarland, Macy McKay, Kaylee Metter, Lania Medina Rubio, Andre Moore, Holden Moore, Oliver Moss, 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Jacob Simons, Isabella Skidmore, Ellis Sliding, Daniel Smith, you better not be late to graduation, Daniel, Tyler Stott, Izzy Taylor, Kaylee Thurman, Alana Torres, Sherlandra Shinigini, Steven Tyler Julius Twitchell, Pearson Potts, hope you got a 5 on your AP Calc test, bud, Canton Van Arstal, also a G, Alyssa Van Winkle, Michael Vigil, Juliana Vizquera Marquez, Kaylin Warham, Van Westbrook, Jade Whipple, Colton Williams, Zoe Wilson, Jack Wolf, Landon Young, Diego Zapira Morales. This is your 2026 graduating class. Congratulations, guys. We're done.
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2: A recent spotlight on the Grand County Dispatch Center highlighted the critical work dispatchers perform every day, coordinating everything from routine law enforcement communication to complex backcountry rescues throughout Canyon Country. Officials say the dispatch center serves as a lifeline for emergency responders dealing with increasing visitation and challenging terrain across the region. Environmental concerns are also taking center stage near Moab. Due to unusually low Colorado River flows, biologists working on endangered fish recovery efforts have changed their strategy this spring by stocking larval bony-tailed chub directly into the Matheson Wetlands Preserve. Wildlife officials hope the move will help stabilize fish populations affected by declining water conditions. Meanwhile, wildfire preparedness remains a major concern across southeastern Utah. The Utah Division of Forestry, Fire, and State Lands is encouraging residents and visitors to stay alert as dry conditions and warmer temperatures elevate fire danger heading into the summer season. At Grand County Schools, students and staff are entering the final weeks of the academic year. District officials continue preparing for graduation ceremonies, final assessments, and end-of-year activities. Families are also reminded to watch for updated notices regarding bus stop changes and commencement information for the class of 2026. Public lands also remain a major topic in the region. The Bureau of Land Management continues reviewing proposed OHV route designation changes in the San Rafael Swell and San Rafael Desert. Public comment is still open as officials gather feedback on recreation access and land management proposals.
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4: Canyon Country Computer Satellite weather for this afternoon in Moab. There's a red flag warning in effect through early evening. Otherwise sunny this afternoon, high 82. Mostly clear tonight, low 48. For Blanding, sunshine this afternoon, high 74. Mostly clear tonight, low 46. And for Monticello, we'll see sunshine this afternoon, high 69. Mostly clear tonight, low 42. I'm Lance Parrott.
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1: From the Red Rocks to the Canyons, this is the Moab Outdoor Report. Looking out the window in Moab, it'll be a wet start to the week, then clean and sunny. What you need to know before you head out, the National Weather Service calls for showers Monday morning, then sunshine building Tuesday through Friday, with highs climbing from 61 Monday to 84 by Friday. Arches is open, but spring traffic is heavy. The Park Service says entrance waits can top 60 minutes. And parking areas may temporarily fill or restrict access. No timed entry reservation is required in 2026, but Fiery Furnace and Devil's Garden Campground still require reservations. The BLM has Grand Staff Campground closed through October 31st for River Road Pathway construction, though Grand Staff Canyon Trailhead and Porcupine Rim Parking remain open. The Colorado River near Cisco is running about 7,280 CFS. The Green River at Green River is near 5,000 CFS. Lake Powell is around 3,527 feet and rising slightly. The hike of the week, Park Avenue in Arches National Park. It's 2 miles one way, about 320 feet of climb. It's an easy to medium hike. After Monday's rain, expect damp sandstone early, then good walking as the week dries out. Go early, carry water, and don't park off pavement. The bike trail of the week, North 40 at Moab Brand Trails, north of town off Highway 191. It's a blue-rated single-track loop, great for intermediate riders. Moab riding is generally strong, but clay trails should be avoided when wet, because ruts can last for days. For off-roading, Gemini Bridges off Highway 313. 14 miles, rated a 2 on the Moab scale, stock SUV, friendly in dry conditions. After rain, watch for slick clay and soft shoulders. Air down, stay on route, and give bikes and hikers plenty of room. Tread lightly out there. See you on the trail.
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4: 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Highway 191 is one of the most beautiful drives in America. Towering red rock cliffs, wide open skies, and views that stop people in their tracks. But for the people who live here, Highway 191 isn't just a scenic highway. It's our way to work, our way home, and the road our families travel every day. Over the past few years, members of our community have lost their lives on this road. Some were neighbors, some were friends, some were people just passing through. Many accidents happen because drivers are distracted by the incredible scenery around Moab. Others happen when someone gets impatient and tries to pass on a narrow stretch of highway. Remember, Highway 191 has long stretches with no shoulders. There isn't much room for mistakes, so if you're traveling through our area, we ask one simple thing. Please slow down. Take in the beauty safely. Keep your eyes on the road, and only pass when it's truly safe and necessary. A few seconds of patience could save a life. 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

0: 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I'm Scott from Red Rock GMC. I'm a truck, obviously. Specifically, I'm a GMC Sierra 1500. 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I can tow a ton. Actually, 6 tons. I also like cameras. I've got 14 of them. I know that's a lot, but it really helps with parking lots and maneuvering tight spaces.
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3: A recent spotlight on the Grand County Dispatch Center highlighted the critical work dispatchers perform every day, coordinating everything from routine law enforcement communication to complex backcountry rescues throughout Canyon Country. Officials say the dispatch center serves as a lifeline for emergency responders dealing with increasing visitation and challenging terrain across the region. Environmental concerns are also taking center stage near Moab. Due to unusually low Colorado River flows, biologists working on endangered fish recovery efforts have changed their strategy this spring by stocking larval bony-tail chub directly into the Matheson Wetlands Preserve. Wildlife officials hope the move will help stabilize fish populations affected by declining water conditions. Meanwhile, wildfire preparedness remains a major concern across southeastern Utah. The Utah Division of Forestry, Fire, and State Lands is encouraging residents and visitors to stay alert as dry conditions and warmer temperatures elevate fire danger heading into the summer season. At Grand County Schools, students and staff are entering the final weeks of the academic year. District officials continue preparing for graduation ceremonies, final assessments, and end-of-year activities. Families are also reminded to watch for updated notices regarding bus stop changes and commencement information for the class of 2026. Public lands also remain a major topic in the region. The Bureau of Land Management continues reviewing proposed OHV route designation changes in the San Rafael Swell and San Rafael Desert. Public comment is still open as officials gather feedback on recreation access and land management proposals.
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5: Canyon Country Computer Satellite weather for this afternoon in Moab. There's a red flag warning in effect through early evening. Otherwise sunny this afternoon, high 82. Mostly clear tonight, low 48. For blanding sunshine this afternoon, high 74. Mostly clear tonight, low 46. And for Monticello, we'll see sunshine this afternoon, high 69. Mostly clear tonight, low 42. I'm Lance Parrott.
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2: From the Red Rocks to the Canyons, this is the Moab Outdoor Report. Looking out the window in Moab, it'll be a wet start to the week, then clean and sunny. What you need to know before you head out. The National Weather Service calls for showers Monday morning. Then sunshine building Tuesday through Friday, with highs climbing from 61 Monday to 84 by Friday. Arches is open, but spring traffic is heavy. The Park Service says entrance waits can top 60 minutes, and parking areas may temporarily fill or restrict access. No timed entry reservation is required in 2026, but Fiery Furnace and Devil's Garden Campground still require reservations. The BLM has Grand Staff Campground closed through October 31st for River Road pathway construction, though Grand Staff Canyon Trailhead and Porcupine Rim Parking remain open. The Colorado River near Cisco is running about 7,280 CFS. The Green River at Green River is near 5,000 CFS. Lake Powell is around 3,527 feet and rising slightly. The hike of the week, Park Avenue in Arches National Park. It's 2 miles one way, about 320 feet of climb. It's an easy to medium hike. After Monday's rain, expect damp sandstone early, then good walking as the week dries out. Go early, carry water, and don't park off pavement. The bike trail of the week, North 40 at Moab Ranch Trails, north of town off Highway 191. It's a blue-rated single-track loop, great for intermediate riders. Moab riding is generally strong, but clay trails should be avoided when wet, because ruts can last for days. For off-roading, Gemini Bridges off Highway 313. 14 miles, rated a 2 on the Moab scale, stock SUV, friendly in dry conditions. After rain, watch for slick clay and soft shoulders. Air down, stay on route, and give bikes and hikers plenty of room. Tread lightly out there. See you on the trail.
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3: Highway 191. One of the most beautiful stretches of road in the Southwest. It winds through red rock canyons, desert skies, and the gateway to places we all love. Arches, canyonlands, home. But over the past 10 years, this highway has also taken something from us. Mothers, fathers, sons, daughters, friends, neighbors. Lives changed forever in a moment that could never be taken back. Highway 191 has no shoulders in many places. Sharp curves, steep hills, heavy truck traffic, and during the summer months, thousands of visitors unfamiliar with the road, all sharing the same narrow ribbon of pavement. Today, KCYN pauses to remember those who never made it home, to honor the families who carry that loss every day, and to remind every one of us behind the wheel, slow down, pay attention, give each other space, arrive alive, because no view, no schedule, no destination is worth a life. From all of us at KCYN, 97.1 FM, this tribute is for those we've lost and for those still traveling. Highway 191 today.

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2: A recent spotlight on the Grand County Dispatch Center highlighted the critical work dispatchers perform every day, coordinating everything from routine law enforcement communication to complex backcountry rescues throughout Canyon Country. Officials say the dispatch center serves as a lifeline for emergency responders dealing with increasing visitation and challenging terrain across the region. Environmental concerns are also taking center stage near Moab. Due to unusually low Colorado River flows, biologists working on endangered fish recovery efforts have changed their strategy this spring by stocking larval bony-tailed chub directly into the Matheson Wetlands Preserve. Wildlife officials hope the move will help stabilize fish populations affected by declining water conditions. Meanwhile, wildfire preparedness remains a major concern across southeastern Utah. The Utah Division of Forestry, Fire, and State Lands is encouraging residents and visitors to stay alert as dry conditions and warmer temperatures elevate fire danger heading into the summer season. At Grand County Schools, students and staff are entering the final weeks of the academic year. District officials continue preparing for graduation ceremonies, final assessments, and end-of-year activities. Families are also reminded to watch for updated notices regarding bus stop changes and commencement information for the class of 2026. Public lands also remain a major topic in the region. The Bureau of Land Management continues reviewing proposed OHV route designation changes in the San Rafael Swell and San Rafael Desert. Public comment is still open as officials gather feedback on recreation access and land management proposals.
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4: Canyon Country Computer Satellite weather for this afternoon in Moab. There's a red flag warning in effect through early evening. Otherwise sunny this afternoon, high 82. Mostly clear tonight, low 48. For Blanding, sunshine this afternoon, high 74. Mostly clear tonight, low 46. And for Monticello, we'll see sunshine this afternoon, high 69. Mostly clear tonight, low 42. I'm Lance Parrott.
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1: From the Red Rocks to the Canyons, this is the Moab Outdoor Report. Looking out the window in Moab. It'll be a wet start to the week, then clean and sunny. What you need to know before you head out. The National Weather Service calls for showers Monday morning. Then sunshine building Tuesday through Friday, with highs climbing from 61 Monday to 84 by Friday. Arches is open, but spring traffic is heavy. The Park Service says entrance waits can top 60 minutes, and parking areas may temporarily fill or restrict access. No timed entry reservation is required in 2026, but Fiery Furnace and Devil's Garden campgrounds still require reservations. The BLM has Grand Staff Campground closed through October 31st for River Road pathway construction, though Grand Staff Canyon Trailhead and Porcupine Rim parking remain open. The Colorado River near Cisco is running about 7,280 CFS. The Green River at Green River is near 5,000 CFS. Lake Powell is around 3,527 feet and rising slightly. The hike of the week, Park Avenue in Arches National Park. It's 2 miles one way, about 320 feet of climb. It's an easy to medium hike. After Monday's rain, expect damp sandstone early, then good walking as the week dries out. Go early, carry water, and don't park off pavement. The bike trail of the week, North 40 at Moab Ranch Trails, north of town off Highway 191. It's a blue-rated single-track loop, great for intermediate riders. Moab riding is generally strong, but clay trails should be avoided when wet, because ruts can last for days. For off-roading, Gemini Bridges off Highway 313. 14 miles, rated a 2 on the Moab scale, stock SUV friendly in dry conditions. After rain, watch for slick clay and soft shoulders. Air down, stay on route, and give bikes and hikers plenty of room. Tread lightly out there. See you on the trail.
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1: This Bubba Bartosz here. Hope you're having a good one. I sure am. We're doing a live show today right here in Moab, Utah, where the weather is just beautiful, 79 degrees, not too hot, just right. Anyway, we're going to be playing lots of music. If you've got a request, let me know, 435-260-0486. 260-0486. Send a text and text me and we will play it. Don't call, just send a text. If you're driving, get somebody else to send that text for you. Unless you got a hands-free deal. I guess most people do. I don't. Wish I did. Anyway, we're going to play a lot of good songs for you, and let's get this puppy rolling today. This first one's by a Moab gal. Her name is Kylie's. And she's starting to make a noise around the USA right now. So anyway, cool. Here's Kylie's.

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3: 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Highway 191 runs through one of the most beautiful landscapes in the world. Towering red rock cliffs, wide desert skies, and views that make people want to slow down and take it all in. And that's exactly the problem. Every year, accidents happen on Highway 191 because drivers are looking at the scenery instead of the road ahead. This highway has long stretches with no shoulders, heavy traffic, and very little room for mistakes. In recent years, members of our community have lost their lives here. So if you're visiting Moab, we're glad you came. Take pictures, enjoy the views, but please do it safely. Keep your eyes on the road, give yourself extra time, and only pass when it's absolutely safe to do so. 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

Well, let's check a little country music history. And born on this day in 1987 was singer-songwriter Cody Johnson. His seventh album, Ain't Nothing to It, reached number one on Billboard Country Albums chart. 1987, I'm trying to figure out 30, what would he be, 30-something? Anyway, let's do a little Cody Johnson. Happy birthday, Cody. Boy, you're in high cotton, aren't you? Making all that money and really winning all the awards and tearing it up in country music. I think it's, here's his biggest hit, right, so far. Happy birthday, Cody.

Well, let's check a little more country music history. On today's date, back in 2006, Mr. Billy Walker, the country music singer and guitarist, was killed in a car accident when the van he was driving back to Nashville after a performance in Foley, Alabama, veered off Interstate 65 in front of Fort Deposit and overturned. He's best known for his 1962 hit, this one right here, Charlie's Shoes, which

0: Because Cody Johnson released 6 albums before his first major album of 22. He released 6 on his own and never got anywhere. And anyway, he's big time now. He just hung in there. You know what he did? He met the right producer, and once he got that producer, he was off and rolling. Anyway, let's get back to the music here, and excuse the dog. I got company here in the studio, and they got a dog with them. It's just what I need, a dog on there. Actually, I ought to get a co-host, a dog, just bark at me every once in a while. I'm used to being barked at anyway. Hey, everybody, I'm Bubba Bartosz, and I'll be here for, until a little before 6. I'm courting a little sore throat, so anyway, let me pay some bills and play some more music.
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3: A recent spotlight on the Grand County Dispatch Center highlighted the critical work dispatchers perform every day, coordinating everything from routine law enforcement communication to complex backcountry rescues throughout Canyon Country. Officials say the dispatch center serves as a lifeline for emergency responders dealing with increasing visitation and challenging terrain across the region. Environmental concerns are also taking center stage near Moab. Due to unusually low Colorado River flows, biologists working on endangered fish recovery efforts have changed their strategy this spring by stocking larval bony-tail chub directly into the Matheson Wetlands Preserve. Wildlife officials hope the move will help stabilize fish populations affected by declining water conditions. Meanwhile, wildfire preparedness remains a major concern across southeastern Utah. The Utah Division of Forestry, Fire, and State Lands is encouraging residents and visitors to stay alert as dry conditions and warmer temperatures elevate fire danger heading into the summer season. At Grand County Schools, students and staff are entering the final weeks of the academic year. District officials continue preparing for graduation ceremonies, final assessments, and end-of-year activities. Families are also reminded to watch for updated notices regarding bus stop changes and commencement information for the class of 2026. Public lands also remain a major topic in the region. The Bureau of Land Management continues reviewing proposed OHV route designation changes in the San Rafael Swell and San Rafael Desert. Public comment is still open as officials gather feedback on recreation access and land management proposals.
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5: Canyon Country Computer Satellite weather for this afternoon in Moab. There's a red flag warning in effect through early evening. Otherwise sunny this afternoon, high 82. Mostly clear tonight, low 48. For Blanding, sunshine this afternoon, high 74. Mostly clear tonight, low 46. And for Monticello, we'll see sunshine this afternoon, high 69. Mostly clear tonight, low 42. I'm Lance Parrott.
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2: From the Red Rocks to the Canyons, this is the Moab Outdoor Report. Looking out the window in Moab, it'll be a wet start to the week, then clean and sunny. What you need to know before you head out. The National Weather Service calls for showers Monday morning. Then sunshine building Tuesday through Friday, with highs climbing from 61 Monday to 84 by Friday. Arches is open, but spring traffic is heavy. The Park Service says entrance waits can top 60 minutes, and parking areas may temporarily fill or restrict access. No timed entry reservation is required in 2026, but Fiery Furnace and Devil's Garden Campground still require reservations. The BLM has Grand Staff Campground closed through October 31st for River Road pathway construction, though Grand Staff Canyon Trailhead and Porcupine Rim Parking remain open. The Colorado River near Cisco is running about 7,280 CFS. The Green River at Green River is near 5,000 CFS. Lake Powell is around 3,527 feet and rising slightly. The hike of the week, Park Avenue in Arches National Park. It's 2 miles one way, about 320 feet of climb. It's an easy to medium hike. After Monday's rain, expect damp sandstone early, then good walking as the week dries out. Go early, carry water, and don't park off pavement. The bike trail of the week, North 40 at Moab Ranch Trails, north of town off Highway 191. It's a blue-rated single-track loop, great for intermediate riders. Moab riding is generally strong, but clay trails should be avoided when wet, because ruts can last for days. For off-roading, Gemini Bridges off Highway 313. 14 miles, rated a 2 on the Moab scale, stock SUV, friendly in dry conditions. After rain, watch for slick clay and soft shoulders. Air down, stay on route, and give bikes and hikers plenty of room. Tread lightly out there. See you on the trail.
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1: And we want to give a grand congratulations to the Grand County High School Class of 2026, including, but not limited to, Peyton Adams, Amalia Alvarez-Lopez, Violet Begay, Emmett Black, low-key a 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Edgar Izquierdo Peralta, Ari Jacobs, Maya Jacobs, another set of twins in the class, 2026, the year of duplicates, what can I say? Charles Johnson, Elliot Johnson Trim, your 2026 student body president, Hunter Jones, Nash Jones, Josh Kelly, Mia Kimmerly, Kinsey Larson, Brooklyn Lawley, Angelise Lemus Lemus. She's really smart, guys. Hope she got a 5 on her AP Calc test, too. Alexa Maldonado, Dakota Mannheimer, Maximo Manuel Martinez, and handing it now over to Braxton Martinez.
2: Leilani Michaud, Iris Mason, Jake Mason, Paya Mon, Kylan McCandless, Kimber McCandless, Colin McFarland, Macy McKay, Kaylee Metter, Lania Medina Rubio, Andre Moore, Holden Moore, Oliver Moss, welcome back. Madeline Neeson, Jeremiah Novak, Estefani Ordonez Cruz, Avery Orton, Jaden Owen, Maylee Pacheco, Bodie Parker, Yael Parra, Noel Patterson, Damian Pipkin, Alondra Ramira Flores, Seamus Rance, Azure 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Simons, Isabella Skidmore, Ellis Sliding, Daniel Smith, you better not be late to graduation, Daniel, Tyler Stott, Izzy Taylor, Kaylee Thurman, Alana Torres, Sherlandra Shinogeny, Stephen Tyler Julius Twitchell, Pearson Fox, hope you got a 5 on your AP Calc test, bud, Canton Van Arstal, also a G, Alyssa Van Winkle, Michael Vigil, Juliana Vizquera Marquez, Kaylin Warham, Van Westbrook, Jade Whipple, Colton Williams, Zoe Wilson, Jack Wolf, Landon Young, Diego Zapira Morales. This is your 2026 graduating class. Congratulations, guys. We're done.
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Well, what else is going on today? All kinds of goodies. I've got a request here. Somebody wants to hear some Sarah Evans, if I can find it. And I'll play that. Let's see. What's the name of the song? A Little Bit Stronger. That's what it is. Here's Sarah Evans. Turn it up. Be somebody.

There you go, Miss Sarah Evans there. Oh, man, let's see. Here's a new study. Oh, he's got all these new studies. What would you choose as your last words? Now, someone went through the trouble of reading every final statement made by all 600 former death row inmates in Texas, and one clear pattern emerged. A lot of them were generally sorry. Now, that word was said 235 times. Now, besides apologizing, most talked about someone they loved. Now, God was invoked 470 times, and the fifth chose to say nothing at all, and a fifth of them just chose not to, no last words, just get it over with the boys. If I was sentenced to life in prison, I'd rather just put me out, especially the way they do it nowadays. They give you a shot to calm you down and knock you out, just like in a dog or cat euthanized. So that's not bad. I guess be better than stay in damn prison forever. Oh, that would be torture every single day. But I guess that's why we got prisons. And there's a lot of money made in prisons. I know a guy down in San Antonio that builds prisons, and he's a very wealthy man. He does contract work, private facilities, prisons that are privately owned. Big money in that. Anyway, let's see. Let's check a little country music history again. And in 1982, on today's date, Waylon Jennings and Willie were at number one on the charts with this next song, a song written by Jennings and Don Bowman in 1963. It took them, man, that many years to record it, 15 years or so. Jennings included the song in his performer repertoire on the radio. 1982, he recorded a version with Willie that peaked at number one for 2 weeks on the Hot Country Singles chart. Here's Waylon and Willie.

Well, this one will take you back, huh? The Ventures. Ghost Riders in the Sky. Turn it up.

0: Well, I tell you what, I better pay some bills around here. Let's take a look at what's happening around our area with the new KCYN news team out there, coming up with all the news and outdoor activities around our area. Kind of cool now. CBS is gone. CBS is radio. Last day is tomorrow, and we've already turned off their receiver, but CBS goes off the air completely for radio tomorrow. All 700 of their stations will be not receiving news anymore from CBS or updates. Same with us. We were playing CBS news, but anyway, that's over with. So we're doing our own news, which is something we should have done a long time ago. So we got a new news team, and playing more local news and weather and sports and all those kind of things. Because we're from Moab. That's right. 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
2: A recent spotlight on the Grand County Dispatch Center highlighted the critical work dispatchers perform every day, coordinating everything from routine law enforcement communication to complex backcountry rescues throughout Canyon Country. Officials say the dispatch center serves as a lifeline for emergency responders dealing with increasing visitation and challenging terrain across the region. Environmental concerns are also taking center stage near Moab. Due to unusually low Colorado River flows, biologists working on endangered fish recovery efforts have changed their strategy this spring by stocking larval bony-tailed chub directly into the Matheson Wetlands Preserve. Wildlife officials hope the move will help stabilize fish populations affected by declining water conditions. Meanwhile, wildfire preparedness remains a major concern across southeastern Utah. The Utah Division of Forestry, Fire, and State Lands is encouraging residents and visitors to stay alert as dry conditions and warmer temperatures elevate fire danger heading into the summer season. At Grand County Schools, students and staff are entering the final weeks of the academic year. District officials continue preparing for graduation ceremonies, final assessments, and end-of-year activities. Families are also reminded to watch for updated notices regarding bus stop changes and commencement information for the class of 2026. Public lands also remain a major topic in the region. The Bureau of Land Management continues reviewing proposed OHV route designation changes in the San Rafael Swell and San Rafael Desert. Public comment is still open as officials gather feedback on recreation access and land management proposals.
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4: Canyon Country Computer Satellite Weather. As we head into the evening, looking at mostly clear skies that will cool off to a low of 48. And then for tomorrow, Friday, an increase in cloud cover, no mention of rain, a high of 76, and a low of 52, under partly cloudy skies. On Saturday, we start off the weekend with sunny skies and a high of 85. Finally on Sunday, sunny once again and a high of 92. I'm Brian Williams.
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1: From the Red Rocks to the canyons, this is the Moab Outdoor Report. Looking out the window in Moab, it'll be a wet start to the week, then clean and sunny. What you need to know before you head out: the National Weather Service calls for showers Monday morning, then sunshine building Tuesday through Friday, with highs climbing from 61 Monday to 84 by Friday. Arches is open, but spring traffic is heavy. The Park Service says entrance waits can top 60 minutes, and parking areas may temporarily fill or restrict access. No timed entry reservation is required in 2026, but Fiery Furnace and Devil's Garden campgrounds still require reservations. The BLM has Grand Staff Campground closed through October 31st for River Road pathway construction, though Grand Staff Canyon Trailhead and Porcupine Rim parking remain open. The Colorado River near Cisco is running about 7,280 CFS. The Green River at Green River is near 5,000 CFS. Lake Powell is around 3,527 feet and rising slightly. The hike of the week: Park Avenue in Arches National Park. It's 2 miles one way, about 320 feet of climb. It's an easy to medium hike. After Monday's rain, expect damp sandstone early, then good walking as the week dries out. Go early, carry water, and don't park off pavement. The bike trail of the week: North 40 at Moab Brand Trails, north of town off Highway 191. It's a blue-rated single-track loop, great for intermediate riders. Moab riding is generally strong, but clay trails should be avoided when wet, because ruts can last for days. For off-roading, Gemini Bridges off Highway 313. 14 miles, rated a 2 on the Moab scale, stock SUV friendly in dry conditions. After rain, watch for slick clay and soft shoulders. Air down, stay on route, and give bikes and hikers plenty of room. Tread lightly out there. See you on the trail.
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Well, it's time now for a little newspaper history from up around Salt Lake. You know, September 2nd, 1937, Army plane plunges into Great Salt Lake near Black Rock, killing the mechanic, Private Henry W. Pearson, 28. The pilot is rescued after 9 hours adrift. Pearson's body is found 15 miles north of Black Rock. That was in a Salt Lake telegram. And January 9th, 1909, way back there, an attempt to open a brothel in Salt Lake City's new red light district is raided by the Salt Lake County Sheriff's Office. 8 people, 1 white man, a Japanese waiter, and 6 women are arrested and jailed. That was in the Salt Lake Herald. Is this one white man? See the newspapers back then. Okay, November 11, 1908, 2 months after being released from the state prison where he served a 10-year sentence for robbery, Charles Lade, alias Charles Scott, a Negro, holds up 2 men at 200 South and 500 West, firing a shot at one of them. For his trouble, he secures 10 cents. He's arrested and jailed a few hours later. That was Salt Lake Herald. Boy, times were great back then, huh? Oh, I don't think so. I don't think so. Anyway, let's play a couple more songs. I'm going to have to ease on out of here pretty quick. So we'll do a couple more, then I'm going to skedaddle. So y'all bear with me. What is it, 5:31 already? Oh, my goodness. What's the temperature out there? 80 degrees. Not too bad. Not too shabby, right? Hey, town's starting to fill up. It's got a long weekend this weekend. Hey, I wanted to give a shout-out to a friend of mine who just passed away. He used to work here at KCYN for a long time. Moab Mud was his nickname around town. Rocky Brome passed away this last week. He had a stroke over there and passed away in Denver, the Denver hospital. And he's going to be missed by many people around this area. He's he was a go-getter, always out there on the streets, and he knew everybody. And if you wanted to know something about Moab, just ask Rocky. He was on top of all the gossip and everything else going on. Anyway, farewell, Rocky. Very unexpected. I thought you were in really great shape last time I talked to you a week ago. But you never know with these strokes. Anyway, he had a massive stroke, and he's gone. So I want to play a song for him, my last song of the day. This was one of his favorite songs, and he always asked me to play it at the end of my show sometimes. And let me send this. This goes as a dedication to Rocky Brome. He loved this song right here. It's been a long ride, Rocky. Sad to see you leave. Hey, everybody. I will be back tomorrow at 3 o'clock right here on the Canyon Country Evening Drive. I've got a few things I need to take care of a little bit early today. So, bye.

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3: Well, you two horny toads are a few miles away.
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4: A recent spotlight on the Grand County Dispatch Center highlighted the critical work dispatchers perform every day, coordinating everything from routine law enforcement communication to complex backcountry rescues throughout Canyon Country. Officials say the dispatch center serves as a lifeline for emergency responders dealing with increasing visitation and challenging terrain across the region. Environmental concerns are also taking center stage near Moab. Due to unusually low Colorado River flows, biologists working on endangered fish recovery efforts have changed their strategy this spring by stocking larval bony-tailed chub directly into the Matheson Wetlands Preserve. Wildlife officials hope the move will help stabilize fish populations affected by declining water conditions. Meanwhile, wildfire preparedness remains a major concern across southeastern Utah. The Utah Division of Forestry, Fire, and State Lands is encouraging residents and visitors to stay alert as dry conditions and warmer temperatures elevate fire danger heading into the summer season. At Grand County Schools, students and staff are entering the final weeks of the academic year. District officials continue preparing for graduation ceremonies, final assessments, and end-of-year activities. Families are also reminded to watch for updated notices regarding bus stop changes and commencement information for the class of 2026. Public lands also remain a major topic in the region. The Bureau of Land Management continues reviewing proposed OHV route designation changes in the San Rafael Swell and San Rafael Desert. Public comment is still open as officials gather
5: feedback on recognition. Hello there. This recording